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Jamie Hyatt in for Sweetie Picaro on Aloha Wednesday. Here's Sam Smith, the Normani.

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0: 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Jamie Hyatt in for Sweetie Picaro. 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
1: 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Friends that, you know, let me sleep on their couch while I was writing in New York and LA. And this is so gratifying for me that they were all right. And that makes me happier than anything else.
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0: 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You know who's amazed is Melissa. She won a trip for two to the iHeartRadio Music Festival in Vegas, plus $1,000.
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0: 92.3 KSSK, Ella Langley and Choose in Texas. How's it going, Jamie Hyatt? Almost out of here. We've got John Matthews coming up here at 3 o'clock this afternoon. Want to remind you that we want to send you and a friend to see Journey on their final frontier tour in another city. We also want you to see them right here in our city as well. We're doing three shows in September. Now, what we're going to do is we're going to take care of the flights, hotel, tickets, and VIP package. 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You can also get the tickets to the Hawaii shows there, too.
1: From the KSSK News Center, I'm Mandy Suganuma. At least three people have been killed due to dangerous storms in the Midwest yesterday. Two of the deaths were in Indiana, where a four-year-old boy was killed when a tree fell on his home, and another person died in a house explosion believed to be storm-related. One person died in Ohio. Honolulu officials are urging residents to prepare for a developing tropical system. Forecasters give the system a 90% chance of becoming a tropical depression or storm called Lala today or tomorrow. Its exact track and strength remain uncertain. Officials recommend preparing 14 days of emergency supplies, reviewing evacuation plans, and securing outdoor objects. And Hawaiian Volcano Observatory scientists have reported a magnitude 5.1 earthquake off Hawaii Island. The quake struck shortly before 6 p.m. yesterday, about 26 miles offshore from Na'alehu. There is no tsunami threat to Hawaii. No damage or injuries reported. From the KSSK News Center, I'm Mandy Suganuma.
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Jad Matthews here. Weather's beautiful now, but we got a storm brewing.

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0: by the 11 o'clock one tonight into Tropical Storm Lala. And the current cone of concern for the storm takes it. Well, the cone of concern includes every single island, Big Island all the way through Niihau and beyond. So we are in the path of this thing as of right now. Always have to add that in because things can change. But as of right now, we're in the path of this thing. Predicted to be the center of it right off the eastern tip of the Big Island by Saturday morning, 8 a.m. And you know what happens when storms interact with the Big Islands. In Mauna Loa and Mauna Kea, they tend to rip them apart a bit. But it's still predicted to be a tropical storm by the time it gets to our neck of the woods here on Oahu and, of course, on Kauai, Saturday afternoon, night into Sunday morning. Best thing you can do right now, get prepared, get your go bag together, get your stuff together, the stuff that you should have on hand for any storm, and make KSSK an information lifeline, of course, your number one preset on the car radio and number one preset on that iHeartRadio app, too.
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fade eventually. So if our time is running out, day after day, we'll make the mundane a masterpiece. Oh my, my, oh my, my love, I take one look at you, you're taking me.

One feel-good favorite after another will keep you happy all the way through the rest of the workday and on the way home, too. 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It's Van Morrison now.

0: I was just reading she's going to get another accolade to put on the shelf. She is going to be inducted into the Nashville Songwriters Hall of Fame. There's a National Songwriters Hall of Fame. She's already in that. This is the specific one for Nashville and country music, well-deserved from her era as simply a country music star before she became all everything. Taylor Swift, I knew it. I knew you. On 92.3 KSSK, Hawaii's feel-good favorites from yesterday and today. And Chad Matthews here, rolling towards four, and your Pauhana party begins in just a couple of moments with Lewis Capaldi.
1: From the KSSK News Center, I'm Mandy Suganuma. At least three people have been killed due to dangerous storms in the Midwest yesterday. Two of the deaths were in Indiana, where a four-year-old boy was killed when a tree fell on his home, and another person died in a house explosion believed to be storm-related. One person died in Ohio. Honolulu officials are urging residents to prepare for a developing tropical system. Forecasters give the system a 90% chance of becoming a tropical depression or storm called Lala today or tomorrow. Its exact track and strength remain uncertain. Officials recommend preparing 14 days of emergency supplies, reviewing evacuation plans, and securing outdoor objects. And Hawaiian Volcano Observatory scientists have reported a magnitude 5.1 earthquake off Hawaii Island. The quake struck shortly before 6 p.m. yesterday, about 26 miles offshore from Na'alehu. There is no tsunami threat to Hawaii. No damage or injuries reported. From the KSSK News Center, I'm Mandy Suganuma.
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0: Bonita Islands, it's Madonna to kick off the Pau Hata Party in style on 92.3 KSSK, Hawaii's feel-good favorites from yesterday and today. And Chad Matthews here. Let's get you home safe and sound. Lots of feel-good favorites on the radio to keep things moving along. Savage Garden and a little fun coming up next. Right now, first look from the Starkey's Auto Repair Traffic Center. Devin's out today, so Skyler joins us. Hello, Skyler.
1: Good afternoon, Oahu. There's currently no accidents or stalls going on at the moment. However, near the airport, there's quite the traffic jam on the H1 eastbound between the airport exit and Punahoshi. It's causing a 30-minute delay in traffic as well. And there's also stopped traffic in Mapunapuna on the westbound Moanalua freeway between Pu'ula Road and Kamehameha Highway. I'm Skylar Rumbles with a look at your traffic.

Savage Garden, truly, madly, deeply on your Pilehana Party on 92.3 KSSK Hawaii's feel-good favorites from yesterday and today with Chad Matthews here for the ride home. And here in the 5 o'clock hour, it's your chance to win a trip for two to Vegas to our iHeartRadio Music Festival. Now we throw in the airfare, the hotel, the tickets to both nights of the show, and heck, we even put in $1,000 of our own money if you win. A little fun money for Vegas, too. It's all included. You got to listen at the top of the hour, 5 o'clock, for the keyword you need.

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0: the name of the song. So easy to fall in love with Olivia Dean on 92.3 KSSK's Pow Hot Party. 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
1: Things are starting to pick up now. For starters, there's a Surfer Street accident that's reported to be in Kapolei on Kapolei Parkway, eastbound at Kualakai Parkway. It's causing a relative amount of trouble, too. Traffic is stalemated, and it stays that way back to Kama'aha Avenue. Nothing on the traffic cam, so just be on the lookout for anything that's blocking your path. I'm Skylar Ramos with a look at your traffic.

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0: And Camila Cabello, Senorita, on the Pile Hotta Party on 92.3 KSSK. Hawaii's feel-good favorites from yesterday and today with John Matthews on the ride home. And a favorite from UB40. Gonna love it. Turn up the radio right after Skylar and KSSK 10-minute traffic. What's the latest?
1: Things are starting to pick up now. For starters, there's a surfacing accident that's reported to be in Kapolei on Kapolei Parkway, eastbound at Kualakaʻi Parkway. It's causing a relative amount of trouble, too. Traffic is stalemated, and it stays that way back to Kamaʻaha Avenue. Nothing on the traffic cam, so just be on the lookout for anything that's blocking your path. I'm Skylar Ramos with a look at your traffic.

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0: Adams Pile Hunter Party on 92.3 KSSK with Hawaii's feel good favorites from yesterday and today. It's Judd Matthews here. We are going inch by inch, mile by mile, and song by song closer to the top of the hour. And that's when we'll reveal the keyword to text for the 5 o'clock hour. It's worth a trip for two to Vegas to our iHeartRadio Music Festival. Your chance at it is coming up. We got Mandy with news headlines just a few moments away. Skylar now, KSSK 10-minute traffic. 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
1: Alrighty, well, there's a significantly large mess out in Eva Beach. It's a stall that's located on Fort Weaver, southbound on Lama Nui Street. Traffic is getting jammed up because of it, and you can expect it to stay that way all the way back to the H1. However, nothing showing up at the traffic cams right now. And the H2 is still all clear, heading both northbound and southbound. I'm Skylar Ramos with a look at your traffic.
2: From the KSSK News Center, I'm Andy Suganuma. Yesterday, a federal court ordered a Maui police lieutenant accused of corruption to remain in detention as his case plays out. Prosecutors allege Michael Vaitu'ulala accepted cash bribes to protect criminal activity. They said if released, Vaitu'ulala may try to destroy evidence, tamper with witnesses, and poses a flight risk. Maui's wildfire recovery is making housing gains while jobs and incomes lag. A new UHERO survey says while about two-thirds of affected households now live in permanent homes, full-time employment remains well below pre-fire levels. Researchers say declining assistance could make the next phase difficult. And search and rescue are still digging through piles of debris left by Monday's magnitude 7.4 earthquake in Colombia that has killed more than 250 people. The earthquake was the most powerful to hit the South American country in decades. Nearly 100 aftershocks have been recorded. From the KSSK News Center, I'm Mandy Suganuma.
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0: Pharrell on the Pauhana Party on 92.3 KSSK with Hawaii's feel-good favorites from yesterday and today for the drive home, and just a few moments away from the keyword you need for the 5 o'clock hour to play along with us, go after that trip to Vegas, and it would happen next month because our iHeartRadio Music Festival is next month. Go after that trip to Vegas, but you need that keyword. It's coming up after Bruno Mars, next after Skylar and KSSK 10-Minute Traffic.
1: Well, things just got incredibly chaotic. There's a major accident out in Kalihi. It's located on the H1 on the eastbound side of Ward Avenue. You can expect traffic to be clogged all the way back to the airport. Traffic is also delayed by around 25 minutes. Nothing's on the traffic cams at the moment, so just be wary of anything blocking the road. I'm Skylar Ramos with the Luckier Traffic.

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0: Thursday, Powhana Party with Brian McKnight, and back at 1 to kick off the Powhana Hour on 92.3 KSSK. Lots of Hawaii's feel-good favorites from yesterday and today still to come in this hour. I'm Chad Matthews, and you just got the keyword you need for your chance at a trip for two to Vegas, airfare, hotel, ground transportation, $1,000 in your pocket, and tickets to both nights of our iHeartRadio Music Festival next month. You get it all if you're the winner. And that keyword, once again, is lucky. L-U-C-K-Y, lucky. Text it this hour. Get it in. Get it in before you forget. Text it to 200-200. Got that? 200-200. Standard data and text message rates apply in this nationwide contest. Thank you very much. We're standing by for Justin Bieber after Skyler. KSSK, 10-minute traffic is on now.
1: Everything's slowly going back to your average PM drive. As far as the traffic conditions go, you have your day-to-day stop and go, but mostly stop near the airport on the H1 West between the airport exit and Anpa'iwa Street. And you also have a tad bit of slowing in Kalihi on the highway heading northbound between Dillingham and Alaniyeha Street. I'm Scott Ramos with a look at your traffic.

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1: One of the best from Prince. It's Kiss on the Pile Hotta Party on 92.3 KSSK, Hawaii's feel-good favorites from yesterday and today. How's it going? Welcome to the end of the Wednesday working day. I'm Jed Matthews. We are keeping an eye on Lala. The latest update just came out in the 5 o'clock hour. Lala's cone of concern still has all of us in the cone of concern, because it's definitely heading this way. Supposed to be around the Big Island about 8 o'clock Saturday morning, and then through the rest of Saturday, spread to all the other islands.

0: is Post Malone and Morgan Wallen joining the Pile Hana Party with I Had Some Help on 92.3 KSSK. On the road home with Jed Matthews, Maroon 5, a one-hit wonder named Spandau Ballet coming up as well. Right now, KSSK 10-minute traffic with Skyler.
1: I just received the word of a crash involving two vehicles that just happened in Kaneohe. It's blocking the right shoulder of the H3 westbound right after the Tetuo Hirano Tunnel. Currently, no backup in traffic so far, which is always great to hear. HPD is on scene now. You still have a tad bit of slowing in Kalihi on Likilika Highway heading northbound between Dillingham and Nalanieha Street. On the bright side, eastbound H3 is all clear. I'm Skyler Ramos with a look at your traffic.

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0: Ballet on the Powhatta Party on 92.3 KSSK. Hawaii's feel-good favorites from yesterday and today with Judd Matthews. And yeah, we've got the bad weather coming in for this weekend, but that's not preventing you right now on this rather lovely drive home from finding out about Foodie Friday. Jimmy and Mandy will be here. Their post is up on our Instagram at KSSK Radio. That's where you find us on IG. Follow their instructions on how to enter to win for Foodie Friday. And you could walk away with Rainbow Drive-In goodies. Yeah, that's the Foodie Friday restaurant this week. Rainbows. Get to IG, KSSK Radio. Follow the instructions on their post, and you could be our next winner there. Standing by for good stuff from Olivia Dean after Skyler and KSSK 10-minute traffic from the Starkey's Auto Repair Traffic Center.
1: Good evening. Today has been a series of hectic traffic incidents. In Kalihi, there's word of an accident that's blocking the H1 eastbound on ramp 2 Nimitz Highway. You can expect a little bit of jammed up traffic back to the airport. On the bright side, the eastbound H3 is all clear. It's also smooth sailing along Pali Highway heading in both directions. I'm Skylar Ramos with a look at your traffic.

0: Dancing in the Moonlight with King Harvest on the Powhatan Party on 92.3 KSSK, Hawaii's feel-good favorites from yesterday and the day. And Chad Matthews on the ride home with you. Late Powhatan run home begins in just a couple of moments. News headlines with Mandy just a few moments away. And right now, Starkey's Auto Repair Traffic Center is where we go. And Skyler's there today, sitting in for Devin. It's KSSK 10-Minute Traffic.
1: Good evening. Today has been a series of hectic traffic incidents. In Kalihi, there's word of an accident that's blocking the H1 eastbound on-ramp to Nimitz Highway. You can expect a little bit of jammed up traffic back to the airport. On the bright side, the eastbound H3 is all clear. It's also smooth sailing along Pali Highway heading in both directions. I'm Skylar Ramos with a look at your traffic.
2: From the KSSK News Center, I'm Mandy Suganuma. Honolulu police are reporting fewer e-bike problems on Oahu roads. This follows a new state law allowing police to seize and auction illegal electric devices used on roadways. District 8 police have issued approximately 50 citations this year. Emergency medical workers are also reporting fewer e-bike crashes. Hawaiian Council has taken ownership of Sea Life Park Hawaii. The acquisition yesterday places the Waimanalo Marine Attraction under Native Hawaiian stewardship for the first time. The council says operations will continue without layoffs, while reservations and annual passes remain valid. And Verizon has announced a $25,000 reward for information leading to the arrest and conviction of whoever's cutting cables in Southern California. The reward comes after vandals cut multiple cables over the last several days, causing service interruptions to thousands of customers. From the KSSK News Center, I'm Mandy Suganuma.
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0: favorites from yesterday and today with Kelly on the Powhatta Party on 92.3 KSSK. One of the songs that is so easy to sing along with, and the fun thing is you can do it with a bit of a twang. It's coming up next on the Powhatta Party. Love to fit this in from BB Rexha and Florida Georgia Line. One last look at KSSK 10-minute traffic. It's on right now with Skyler.
1: It's been a very busy evening, to say the least. There's an accident in Kaneohe. It's located on Likalika Highway, northbound on Anoi Road. Traffic is being slowed down back to the H3. However, there's currently nothing showing up at the traffic cams. Traffic is still all clear across the H2, heading in both directions. Eastbound Farrington Highway is also clear. I'm Skylar Ramos with a look at your traffic.

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I'm Jed Matthews. We just crossed past 6 o'clock, and here comes the weekend to do this.

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0: It's Taylor from the latest album, Life of a Showgirl. Opalite is a song on 92.3 KSSK, Hawaii's feel-good favorites from yesterday and today. And where you come to win your trips for two to Vegas to see our iHeartRadio Music Festival. I'm Chad Matthews. Now, the entire last hour, you had your opportunity to enter the keyword we gave you at the 5 o'clock mark. That's done. The fence has come down. The door is closed. The basement is shut. Whatever other metaphor you want to use. We're done for today. But we start again tomorrow. Three opportunities to win every weekday. 9 o'clock is the first one with Perry and the Posse. 1 o'clock in the middays with Sweetie Picaro. And then 5 o'clock in the afternoon with me. Listen, text those keywords when you hear them. Don't forget about them. Each one has a great prize package, including the tickets to both nights of our iHeartRadio Music Festival. We'll do it all again tomorrow here on 92.3 KSSK.
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14: I sat down to this little, a Korg organ, and I turned on, we had a little box called a Roland CompuRhythm, which was this proto drum machine, and it said Rock and Roll 1, and I pressed it and went boom, dick, dick, dick, boom, dick, dick, boom, dick, boom, dick, right? And that was going around, and I started playing on the organ, boom, thuff, boom, thump, thump. And I started doing that, and it's the dick dick, and that is literally what you're hearing on the record. So I said, this sounds pretty good. Then I started going in it. I'm just sitting there by myself doing all this, and I said, okay, I got something going here. So I said, turn on the tape, and Bob Clearmountain turned on the tape, and I just played a whole song through. And that, as fast as it took me to play it, is how fast I wrote it.
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Hawaii's feel-good favorites from yesterday and today play on and on and on into the evening on 92.3 KSSK. I'm Jed Matthews. Tropical storm Lala will affect us heading into the weekend. Expected to be just off the Big Island, the center of it, on Saturday morning. And then it spreads through the chain all through Saturday and into Sunday. Make your plans accordingly or cancel them as need be. 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

0: wants so badly to be her. It's Ella Langley on 92.3 KSSK, Hawaii's feel-good favorites from yesterday and today. Heading towards 7, and Judd Matthews heading you into the evening time with good stuff from TLC and Pink to start off the hour next.
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30 plus years later, that song still lives on and on and will for the rest of our lives. 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I'm Chad Matthews, just a couple minutes after 7 now. Here's Huntrix.

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0: Having a few with Shaboozy tonight on 92.3 KSSK, Hawaii's feel-good favorites from yesterday and today. I'm Jeb Matthews. Yeah, the tropical storm is going to be pretty much spot A number one in all your newscasts coming up and moving forward. As we get closer and closer to the weekend, we'll have a lot more detail on that tomorrow morning with Perry and the posse. Just know that the cone of concern is over us, and how much or how little this storm interacts with the Big Island is probably going to determine how the rest of the island chain fares in this, because right now the cone of concern has the center of what will be Lala right by the eastern tip of the Big Island by 8 o'clock Saturday morning. Do Mauna Loa and Mauna Kea rip it apart? A little? A lot? Somewhat? In any event, we got to be prepared for everything, which includes high winds, which can be destructive in and of their own right. So we're just going to keep a monitor on this. You keep us right where you can find us. 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We're just a tap of a button away with your information. 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

Maroon 5 tonight on 92.3 KSSK, Hawaii's feel-good favorites from yesterday and today. And tomorrow we play all over again. Three separate chances to go to Vegas to see our iHeartRadio Music Festival. 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

0: If you name your album The Romantic, you better live up to it. And Bruno Mars just did with Risk It All on 92.3 KSSK Hawaii's Feel Good Favorites from yesterday and today. I'm Chad Matthews. We are heading towards 8 o'clock. Cass is coming in tonight, and she will keep you company all through the night with plenty of Feel Good Favorites. We'll get her going with Teddy Swims up next. And tomorrow, much more information as we go through the afternoon, of course, with Tropical Storm Lala and its track and its path. And we'll see where we stand this time 24 hours from now.
1: Hawaiian.
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0: 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This is Cassian joining you for this 8 p.m. drive. I've got a couple great songs lined up next for you. But of course, Olivia Dean, mark my words, she will headline the iHeartRadio Music Festival one day. Speaking of, the festival is coming up next month, September 18th and 19th. Are you going? 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

0: Taylor Swift on 92.3 KSSK. 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Air Supply is performing at the Blue Note Hawaii Friday, Saturday, and Sunday this week. 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Congrats to our Air Supply grand prize winner. I wish it was me, because they scored a two-night Outrigger Waikiki staycation, a Blue Note Hawaiian helicopter ride, Holokai sale for two, tickets and meet and greet with the cast of Moana Cirque du Soleil, OGA polos, dinner for two at Duke's, and then some. There was more to that. Congratulations to them. Keep listening and you might be our next winner.
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After the 9 p.m. hour, I'm Cassian, and I'm having so much fun with you. Hope you're driving safe. Hope you're having a good time. Don't go away. We've got a couple sweepstakes, a couple giveaways, a couple news, and definitely more tunes. Up next, we've got Justin Bieber with Daisies.

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0: 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This is Cassian joining you just after 9 p.m. I hope you're enjoying some of the music I'm playing for you. I've got some good news for you regarding music, okay? 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

Beyonce on 92.3 KSSK. This is Cassian joining you this evening just after 9:30 p.m. Don't go away. We've got a couple good tunes coming up next. Right now, this is I Love

0: Langley on 92.3 KSSK. This is Cassian coming to you with a heart of gratitude, okay? 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They've taught me about hard work. They've taught me about work ethic, and they've taught me all about radio. So, you know, this is up to you teachers. 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

Madonna on 92.3 KSSK. This is Cassian joining you for that 10 p.m. hour. It's just after 10. Don't go away. I've got a couple more good songs in the tank. Just you wait. Up next, though, is Maroon 5.

0: Hawaii's feel good favorites from yesterday and today. So sing
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Olivia Dean on 92.3 KSSK. This is Cassian joining you this evening. Quick question, who's hungry? KSSK and Hawaiian Financial Federal Credit Union presents Foodie Friday. Let us know your favorite foodie spot on our Instagram page at KSSK Hawaii. That's the name. And you might win free food in the 8 a.m. hour on Friday. This week's winner will be eating at Rainbow Drive-In, serving Hawaii's favorite comfort food since 1961. From the iconic mix plate to the famous local...

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This is Cassian joining you, and it's just after 10:30. Hope everyone's having a good time with the songs I picked out for you. Coming up next is Luke Combs with Fast Car.

0: local favorite, Bruno Mars, is on 92.3 KSSK, Hawaii's feel-good favorites of yesterday and today. 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

0: Kehlani on 92.3 KSSK. My name's Cassian, and I'm signing off. I hope you had such a fun time jamming out with me in these late night hours on 92.3 KSSK, Hawaii's feel-good favorites of yesterday and today. 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I hope everyone had a good time. Good night, goodbye, and God bless. See you next time.
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15: Hey, you know how the world's kind of in a real scary place right now with the horrible stories we hear about every week? I'm Robert Evans. I'm a journalist, and I cover the international fascist movement. And in 2019, July of that year, I decided to do something a little bit different. Instead of covering horror, I wanted to go look for hope. And I found it in a place you might find kind of unlikely, northeastern Syria. The region I visited is known as Rojava, and when the Western media covers it, they mostly just refer to these people as the Kurds. Since 2013, a loose alliance of revolutionaries over there have been fighting to not just drive back ISIS, but to establish something of a utopia, an egalitarian, feminist, eco-conscious community in a place that previously had known mostly war and terror. In the Women's War, I'll take you to this place, and I'll introduce you to the revolutionaries fighting to build it. Brave women who battle for equality with an AK-47, with a spade, and with a pen. Follow me as I travel to a land of war and hope, a place trapped on the edge of utopia and oblivion. I'm Robert Evans. 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
9: 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You went and got the record. In America, it was shrink-wrapped. And you had sometimes a gatefold sleeve, which means double sleeve. You took it home, you cradled it in your arms, you took it out of its shrink wrap, and then you looked at the album, and then you took the record out and you put it on. And while you were listening to the record, you put the needle on and then you looked at the lyrics. What I used to do was I used to put headphones on, look at the lyrics, and then I used to read who played what, who played. That's how we got so many different musicians in the past to play on our albums, by finding out who played bass, who played drums. I'm a musician, and I like to know and give credit to the people that actually performed on the records, who sang on them, who produced them, who arranged them. And it was all part of the tactile process of buying a record. It was just that tangible thing that you had.
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0: Hawaii's feel good favorites of yesterday and today. 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

0: Ice Cube's Big 3 Season 9 is coming down to the wire. The playoffs are here. The action starts with the legendary Big 3 Celebrity Game. Then the Chicago Triplets, led by Montrezl Harrell and Coach Dr. J, take on Coach Gary Payton and the Boston Ball Hogs. 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
1: KSSK Radio, it's Jimmy the Geek here on your Aloha Thursday. Lots going on the show today, but most importantly, we will keep you updated on the weather threats coming this weekend. Right now, it's Olivia Dean.

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1: It is KSSK Radio. It's Jimmy the Geek and Mandy Suganuma here on your Thursday, the calm before the storm.
2: And
1: maybe.
2: Yes, exactly. Right? Because today's forecast is still kind of great.
1: Right.
2: So we're just monitoring.
1: Yes.
2: Keeping an eye out.
1: We still don't have the name yet. I mean, we know what the name's going to be, but it hasn't been named
2: yet.
1: Correct.
2: It's still a possible tropical cyclone.
1: Okay.
2: That's where we're at.
1: All right. Before we get to Mandy and her news, how about a birthday from the celebrity world, an octogenarian?
2: Okay. That means 80 and over?
1: Mm-hmm.
2: Okay. I got that from Oct.
1: Oh.
2: As in octopus.
1: There you go.
2: Octagon. Yes.
1: Look at you.
2: I know.
1: Using
2: context clues.
1: Right.
2: Got it.
1: This guy was in Lost.
2: Okay.
1: Oh,
2: there were so many people in that show.
1: I know, right? But he goes way back to one of my favorite TV shows as a kid, Emergency. He was one of the paramedics. And he was in the original Roadhouse from back in 1989. He was the guy that owned the club that Dalton, you know, Patrick Swayze's character, worked at. He hired Dalton.
2: Gosh, I watched that movie so much and I'm just not getting it. I remember the bad guy.
1: Right.
2: I remember the bad guy.
1: Super character actor. I mean, he's done a lot of things.
2: I'll have to look him up.
1: You'll know the face as soon as you see it.
2: Uh-huh.
1: His name is Kevin Tai.
2: Okay.
1: He's 82 years old today.
2: Don't recognize from the name.
1: Google him.
2: Okay.
1: And Tai is spelled T-I-G-H-E.
2: Oh, I was all like T-A-I-T-Y-E.
1: There's a lot of work involved in this.
2: Wow.
1: But he's 82 years old today. Happy birthday, Kevin, and happy birthday to you if August 13th is your birthday. Right now, here's Mandy with the news.
2: Thank you, Jimmy. Iran says until the U.S. accepts all its conditions, the Strait of Hormuz will remain blocked. Iranian authorities made the claim yesterday after President Trump said the U.S. had total control of the oil shipping lane. The White House is looking for a new press secretary. President Trump announced yesterday Caroline Leavitt will be stepping down at the end of the month so she can spend more time with her family. Finally, severe storms are threatening millions across the Midwest and Ohio Valley today. NOAA's Storm Prediction Center has issued a level 2 out of 5 risk of severe thunderstorms for parts of Iowa and Illinois. KSSK News Time, it's 5:13. Let's see what's happening. First check on this Thursday morning, Jimmy.
1: And by the way, the whole she's going to spend more time with her family,
2: yes,
1: doesn't work for somebody who's 28 years old.
2: Well,
1: I'm not buying that.
2: No, I'll say she had a baby a month ago.
1: Okay, but I mean, people don't step down for that.
2: But and yet some people do leave work. I don't know. I've known some ladies who thought that they were ready. Maybe they went back and maybe she went back and she's like, you know what? I don't need this in my life.
1: But that's just the generic thing they use every time somebody gets the boot.
2: Yes.
1: Going to spend more time with their family. She's 28.
2: I would say that, yes, but you know, he was also like Pam Bondi, she's fired.
1: You're fired.
2: Uh-huh.
1: All right, what's the Dow doing this morning? We're starting off down a skosh. 19 points in the red right now at 53,750. Mandy, what's going on around here?
2: Well, as we mentioned, Jimmy, state officials are urging residents to finalize storm preparations. Potential tropical cyclone 1C remains disorganized but could become tropical storm Lala tonight. Heavy rain could reach Hawaii Island tomorrow before spreading west across the state this weekend. The Honolulu City Council advanced a measure yesterday aimed at reducing vehicle weight taxes next year. The proposed savings in Bill 47 would save residents approximately $45 to $70 on their registrations annually. Finally, the rehabilitation of Numana Road Bridge in Kalihi begins Monday. A full closure will remain in effect through late December. The 7-month project will strengthen the bridge over Kalihi Stream. KSSK News Time, it's 5:15.
1: And as you mentioned, Mandy, the weather forecast for today, phenomenal. In fact, It's almost identical to yesterday. Sunny and breezy. Mostly clear and breezy.
2: Wow.
1: That's it.
2: Yes.
1: And the winds, yeah, breezy, like about 15 to 20, steady, gusting to almost 30.
2: Okay.
1: So, yeah, looks good today. We will definitely keep you updated as the morning goes along. In fact, at 5 o'clock was the latest drop on the update on what's going on. So we'll let you know what is the latest on what could become Lala is not yet, right?
2: Yes,
1: it's just something 1C.
2: Yes.
1: Yeah.
2: Tropical Cyclone 1C.
1: How generic can you get?
2: It's very
1: jeez. It is currently 79 right now as we head up to 85 and already 516 here on KSSK.
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0: Cube's Big 3 Season 9 is coming down to the wire. The playoffs are here. The action starts with the legendary Big 3 Celebrity Game. Then the Chicago Triplets, led by Montrezl Harrell and Coach Dr. J, take on Coach Gary Payton and the Boston Ball Hogs. 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

0: Cube's Big 3 Season 9 is coming down to the wire. The playoffs are here. The action starts with the legendary Big 3 Celebrity Game. Then the Chicago Triplets, led by Montrezl Harrell and Coach Dr. J, take on Coach Gary Payton and the Boston Ball Hogs. 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
12: KSSK Radio, you got Jimmy the Geek and Mandy Suganuma here on your Aloha Thursday. It is August 13th. And before we get to Mandy and her news, how about a birthday from the celebrity world? Not as many today as we've had in the past.
13: Okay.
12: Few and far between. But this guy kind of was a household name at one point, I think. He was on the Partridge Family. And this might give it away. He had a reality TV series called Breaking Bonaducci.
13: Well, did he have shocking red hair?
12: Yes!
13: Uh-huh. Danny.
12: Danny Bonaducci, 67 years old today. And one of those people that some might say, amazing he's still alive.
13: Yeah, he's had a...
12: He's had a rough go.
13: He has.
12: Yeah. Well, happy birthday to Danny and to you if August 13th is your birthday. Right now, we got Mandy with your news.
13: Thank you, Jimmy. Iran says until the U.S. accepts all its conditions, the Strait of Hormuz will remain blocked. Iranian authorities made the claim yesterday after President Trump said the U.S. had total control of the oil shipping lane. Both sides are calling for reparations from the other side. The White House is looking for a new press secretary. President Trump announced yesterday Caroline Leavitt will be stepping down at the end of the month so she can spend more time with her family. Leavitt has served as White House press secretary since the start of Trump's second term. Severe storms are threatening millions across the Midwest and Ohio Valley today. NOAA's Storm Prediction Center has issued a level 2 out of 5 risk of severe thunderstorms for parts of Iowa and Illinois. Other states across the region like Missouri, Kentucky, and Indiana are under a broader level 1 threat. The producer price index stayed steady last month after a revised 0.1% drop in June. Markets had expected the key inflation measure would increase by 0.2%. Numbers released today by the Bureau of Labor Statistics show food prices fell nearly 1%. A military helicopter crash has left 2 U.S. soldiers dead in Texas. The U.S. Army says the AH-64 Apache attack helicopter went down near the town of Salado. The cause of the crash is under investigation. Finally, someone in Illinois is waking up a whole lot richer. The winning ticket in last night's $1 billion Powerball drawing was sold in that state. One ticket sold in Massachusetts ended up being worth $2 million, while million dollar winners were also sold in Arizona, California, North Carolina, and Florida. KSSK News Time, it's 5:33. Jimmy, did you have anybody in Illinois buy you a Powerball ticket?
12: Well, no, my ticket buyer, my dealer, if you will, is in Arizona.
13: Yeah.
12: But I do have a lot of family in Illinois. I'm going to be sending some Facebook messages here in just a sec. See if any of my cousins or my uncles and aunties.
13: You should send omiyage boxes first,
12: right?
13: Then reach out.
12: Okay.
13: Be like, I've been thinking about you.
12: Hey. Yes. How you been?
13: Yeah. There you go.
12: We'll see. Right now, let's look at the Dow. Oh, it's starting to trend down this morning. When we first got in here, it was up just a few points. Now we find ourselves down 90 points. We'll keep an eye on that and figure out why. Right now, though, we are at 53,679. Mandy, what's going on around here?
13: Well, Jimmy, state officials are urging residents to finalize storm preparations. Potential tropical cyclone 1C remains disorganized, but could become tropical storm Lala tonight. Heavy rain could reach Hawaii Island tomorrow before spreading west across the state this weekend. Forecasters predict 5 to 10 inches of rain, with isolated totals reaching 20 inches and life-threatening flooding possible. Strong winds and dangerous surf are also expected. The Honolulu City Council advanced a measure yesterday aimed at reducing vehicle weight taxes next year. Bill 47 would decrease the tax rate for passenger vehicles from 6 to 5.5 cents per pound of net weight. The proposed savings would save residents approximately $45 to $70 on their registrations annually. The rehabilitation of Numana Road Bridge in Kalihi begins Monday. A full closure will remain in effect through late December, with alternating one-lane traffic during other phases and a free daily shuttle connecting the Valley View Drive community with Kamehameha Shopping Center. The seven-month project will strengthen the bridge over Kalihi Stream. The Honolulu City Council passed two resolutions yesterday urging a statewide ban on aquarium fishing. Supporters say the trade harms reef ecosystems, while opponents argue science-based management can protect the fishery and local jobs. The Board of Land and Natural Resources will take up the issue August 28th. Aquarium fishing has been suspended statewide since December 2020. Finally, Kilauea's episode 53 has come and gone. It began at 3:45 yesterday afternoon and, at its height, produced lava fountains up to 500 feet. The eruption ended at 1:23 this morning. Ash and other volcanic material may affect areas southwest of the crater, while fog could cause respiratory problems farther downwind. KSSK News Time, it's 5:36.
12: And you know, it's funny, I didn't even know when I came in this morning. I didn't see anything on my social media feed because everything is so kind of typhoon-centric right now.
13: Yes, that's where I first saw it yesterday. I follow three or four sort of like volcano watchers on Big Island.
12: Yeah.
13: So those were the feeds where I saw it pop up first. And yeah, you know, another beautiful show put on.
12: And what was it, 53?
13: 53.
12: Wow. All right.
13: You know what's funny is I didn't hear the usual, it's coming,
12: right.
13: It's about to,
12: right.
13: Going to happen in the next few days, a window. So the last one was July 29th, about 2 weeks ago.
12: Yeah, and that seems to be the pattern, right?
13: Mm-hmm.
12: All right, let's do some odd news here, and we'll start in Hemet, California. Where?
13: Where?
12: It's in Southern California, that's all I know. Here's what happened. A family there found a very interesting discovery. They were hearing all kinds of strange noises, doors closing, alarms. So finally they removed a board that was attached to the deck in the backyard and found a large basement underneath the home that they didn't know existed. And also they found several cleaning products, a tarp, and a tube that appeared to have drugs in it.
13: Wow.
12: Whoa!
13: Scary.
12: There was also a fan that was plugged in, so whoever was in this basement had clear access to the home's power source. Yikes. Now, they were renting this house. They didn't buy it. They were renting, but they said that they, when they signed the rental papers, they were never told about this space and never showed it. And somebody just was having a good old time in there. Yikes.
13: So then, okay, let's speculate. Mm-hmm. What was it used for?
12: Well,
13: somebody living there? Mm. Was somebody, cleaning products?
12: Right.
13: I instantly went to... I went to true crime in my head.
12: I went to Breaking Bad.
13: Yeah, those were the two things. I was like, is it a drug den?
12: Right.
13: Does it have a tunnel going somewhere?
12: Yeah.
13: Southern California?
12: Right.
13: Frightening.
12: Yeah, make sure you ask your landlord all kinds of questions before you move in somewhere.
13: Secret rooms, secret basements, secret
12: hallways. Do you
13: have
12: any secret drug lairs that I need to worry about?
13: That's always a... bad sign.
12: Now let's go to Florida, where we're actually going to give praise to a Florida man.
13: Okay. This is unusual.
12: I know. Guy's being called a hero, and he's only 23 years old, by the way, but he saved a woman from an oncoming train. This is near Jupiter Beach, Florida. A 23-year-old Josiah Bauer saw the woman's car stuck on the tracks. Apparently, the crossing gate had caught its antenna. I'm trying to think of that because nowadays antennas are usually kind of small and just like on the top of the car.
13: Yeah.
12: It's not like the big...
13: Maybe like...
12: CB or something?
13: Or is it an old Ford truck she's in or something?
12: But anyway, it got stuck there. So he runs over, gets it undone, lifts the gate, and she had just enough time to back away before the train came through.
13: Okay. Never have I ever mm-hmm. waited in a vehicle for a train crossing.
12: Really?
13: No. I live here.
12: I know, but you've been to the continent.
13: Yeah, but...
12: I mean, there are train crossings.
13: I've mostly driven in L.A. and Vegas. So I've just...
12: And there's train crossings.
13: Yeah, but I've never come across one.
12: Wow.
13: So every time I see it in the movies, and especially when I see it, horror movies, right, or like some bad guy is chasing them, I associate it with grave danger.
12: Yes.
13: So this idea of getting caught up, terrifying.
12: Oh, yeah.
13: Terrifying.
12: Especially if you can see the train coming.
13: Yes. Because they can't stop.
12: Right.
13: Or they generally won't see you in time to be able to stop. Yeah, That's the whole reason why there's a giant gate that's supposed to keep people off the tracks.
12: Right.
13: Scary. Good job, Josiah.
12: I know.
13: He's bringing some good PR to the FL.
12: What a few.
13: Uh-huh. All right. It can use all the help it can get.
12: All right. Weather today, pretty much the exact same thing as yesterday. In fact, I didn't really have to change anything from yesterday's forecast other than the current temperature. It's a little warmer than it was yesterday to start the morning.
13: Mm-hmm.
12: But, I mean, we got the trade winds 15 to 20, gusting to 30, sunny and breezy, high of 85. I mean, it's pretty much the same.
13: Yeah, it's kind of interesting. We don't know where this will head this weekend. But I remember in the days leading up to the Kona low, like it was so warm and the humidity was so awful and there was no winds. And right now we have kind of beautiful, perfect weather before this one. And we know it can change very quickly. So,
12: And by the way, we still haven't named the storm officially. We know what the name will be, but it hasn't reached that point yet, correct?
13: That is correct.
12: All right.
13: We'll keep an eye on it. We'll see if they make any revisions. Expectation is maybe Hawaii Island by tomorrow.
12: Right. 5 o'clock was the last update, and then 11 o'clock will be the next one. So we'll keep an eye on this for you, for sure. But it is currently 79 degrees as we wake up here in Honolulu, and it's already 5:43.
14: 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The playoffs are here. The action starts with the legendary Big 3 Celebrity Game. 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
12: All right, now let's learn more about the traffic. Soren Crump is in the Starkey's Auto Repair Traffic Center. What's going on?
16: Well, this morning's drive is still in fantastic shape, leaving Kapolei on the H1 heading east. It's wide open through Waipahu and Pearl City. The eastbound side of Moanalua also moving well with 5 minutes between the H3 and the Middle Street merge. The drive on the Poly is a smooth 15 minutes from Kailua into downtown and no trouble on the H1 through town. I'm Soren Crump with a look at traffic.
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0: 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It's Thursday, August 13th at 5:48. Here's your financial news. The Producer Price Index, that examines prices at the wholesale level before they reach you, the consumer. Well, the headline just says wholesale prices didn't accelerate in July, but they weren't cool either. So I guess not a whole lot going on there. And we'll see how that affects Wall Street. By the way, yesterday the Consumer Price Index was released. That showed that inflation had gone up slightly from June to July. Usually the reports kind of move in tandem, but yeah, not so much. Popular streaming platform now letting its content creators block Amazon from using their videos to help train its AI models. Twitch, if you're familiar with that one, they announced yesterday that users can now opt out by going to the settings page under security and privacy. See, Amazon bought Twitch in 2014 and recently confirmed that it was using its streamers' content to train its generative AI models. Yikes. The FTC says it's sending money to thousands of Grubhub users to settle a lawsuit alleging that the delivery service tricked customers with hidden fees. Oh boy, the hidden fees. The payments will total more than $23 million. Now, that doesn't mean you get $23 million, but it comes after the FTC and Illinois Attorney General accused the company back in 2024 of using illegal and deceptive practices. The FTC says a former Grubhub executive referred to the practice as, quote, a pricing shell game, end quote. Grubhub was also accused of deceiving its drivers about how much money they would make and listing restaurants on its platform without their permission. So if you did Grubhub, maybe look into that. You might get a couple of bucks. And Phoebe Gates, she is facing some scrutiny over allegations that her new startup company, I'm guessing it's pronounced Phia, P-H-I-A, the company improperly used cookie stuffing to take credit for online sales it may not have driven. What is cookie stuffing? We're going to have to find out about that. This is a report from Bloomberg that says Gates and co-founder Sophia Chiani were aware for months of features that could drop tracking cookies even when shoppers did not use their coupons. Okay. They initially described the issue as a software bug, but says the complaint says the features were removed July 7th. Okay. They could be prosecuted possibly for wire fraud. All right. Yikes. What are the benchmarks doing today? Gold, that's still solid. 4,441 an ounce. Not bad. The yen is close to 160 again. It's up at 159.2. Oil's gone up a little bit, 82.41 a barrel. The 10-year bond at 4.64. Bitcoin right now, that's at 63,653. That's been kind of steady for a while. What about the Dow? And it's down, just like it has been pretty much since we came in this morning. 63 points down right now. 53,707 is the current number. And your next fix is at 6.
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4: Well, taking a look at the drive on the leeward coast, still seeing good speeds through Nanakuli on Farrington. The drive is starting to slow a bit, though, through Waipahu on the H1 East between the Kunia Interchange and the H1 H2 Merge. The zipper lane, that's open and moving at a good pace. Kunio Road is still in good shape with a 15-minute ride between Wilikina and the H1. And East Oahu still in fantastic shape. I'm Soren Crump with a look at traffic.
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0: 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Time to head on the road and check in with our buddy Mike Evans. What up, Mike?
16: Hey, what up, Hawaii? How's it? Can you believe it? It's Thursday already?
0: Mm-hmm.
16: Man, this week is zooming right by. Tomorrow, yeah. Aloha Friday. Can't wait. Hey, let's start off with a little movie news. Spider-Man did another $136 million this past weekend, killing the competition. But the movie Odyssey, boy, it continues to put up huge numbers. In fact, last week, the movie Odyssey surpassed the $1 billion worldwide box office. I got a little spicy sidebar about Odyssey. While promoting the movie Odyssey in South Korea, Charlize Theron, one of the stars, was meeting the media wearing a see-through blouse. Naturally, the South Korean media was very interested, but I think they were more interested in her see-through blouse than they were about the movie Odyssey. More box office news. The domestic summer box office just surpassed $4 billion. You know, that's just the second time since COVID, and the box office is on pace to be the biggest since 2019. Oh, and congratulations to Taylor Swift, who was inducted into Nashville's Songwriters Hall of Fame. It'll be happening this fall in September, late September next month. She is the youngest to receive that accolade. Good for her. It is hard to believe. No, let me say this. It's truly, for me, unbelievable that the Los Angeles Lakers have been sold to Jared Kushner's brother. His name is Josh Kushner, and former Disney CEO Bob Iger. Now, if you're driving, especially if you're on the Pauley Highway, take a firm grip of your steering wheel. They paid $12.5 billion for the Lakers, making the Lakers the most expensive team in sports history. As you know, I'm an LA media guy. I covered the Lakers, I've covered the Rams, traveled with the Dodgers, and in my opinion, the Lakers aren't worth anything close to $12.5 billion. Not even close. The glory days of Wilt Chamberlain, James Worthy, Shaquille O'Neal, Jerry West, Kobe Bryant, Kareem Abdul-Jabbar, I mean, those good old days are over. I mean, sure, the Lakers won their very, very weak Western Division last year, but man, they were very quickly knocked out of the playoffs. And even LeBron James couldn't wait to get out of the Laker organization as soon as the season ended. even preferring Philadelphia to Los Angeles. Like I said, this is just me, but I say $12.5 billion is way, way, way overpriced. Got a dark but funny story for you. I played golf with my regular men's senior group yesterday, and one of our members, his name is Richard, 77 years old, has been very, very sick the last month or so, has not been playing, been very ill. But Richard did play yesterday. Soon as I saw him, I ran up to him, gave him a hug. Richard, told him, so glad you're feeling better. It's great seeing you. Richard, a funny dude, snapped back, I'm just glad I'm being seen and not viewed. It was funny enough for me. Hey, have a great day. We'll talk to you tomorrow on Aloha Friday. Aloha. See ya.

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3: Well, I was just taking a look at the drive heading into Waipahu on the H1 East and came across a stall that's been reported on the Kunia Eva exit. It's on the shoulder, but it is causing a bit of a backup. Once you make it through this, the drive is somewhat slow to the H1-H2 merge, but the drive through town on H1 is still moving freely, and it's smooth sailing on Likelike with a 15-minute ride from Kaneohe into downtown. I'm Soren Crump with a look at traffic.
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2: It is KSSK Radio on your Thursday, August 13th. You got Jimmy DeGeek alongside Mandy Suganuma, one day away from Foodie Friday.
7: Wow.
2: We'll talk about that right after the news.
7: Okay.
2: Because we've had you putting in your entries and playing along. We'll talk about those. But before we get to the news, how about a birthday for another celebrity who's getting up there in age?
7: Okay.
2: Almost approaching Medicare age. Guy's name is John Slattery. Does that ring a bell to you?
7: I know who that is.
2: Okay, you know.
7: I do.
2: I didn't know based off the name, but as soon as I saw the picture, I'm like, oh, got it.
7: I can name three things.
2: Okay.
7: That he's in. He's in Mad Men.
2: Yep.
7: He was in Sex in the City. He was one of Carrie's boyfriends. He was running for comptroller.
2: Really?
7: And if you watch the show, you know who I'm talking about.
2: I don't watch the show.
7: And then he was Howard Stark.
2: Yes.
7: In the all the MCU.
2: Right.
7: That's Tony's dad.
2: Yep. He's been in a ton of stuff. Another one of these great character actors that you might not know the name, but as soon as you see the face, you're like, that guy. John Slattery, 64 years old today.
7: Okay.
2: Happy birthday, John, and happy birthday to you if August 13th is your birthday. Right now, here's Mandy with your news.
7: Thank you, Jimmy. Rescuers in Western Colombia are racing against the clock this morning, mindful of the vital 72-hour survival window. The death toll from Monday's catastrophic magnitude 7.4 earthquake has risen to 265, with nearly 500 people still missing. International search teams are on the ground using heavy equipment to dig through flattened buildings in the hardest-hit cities. Attorneys for the man accused of killing Charlie Kirk want the death penalty taken off the table. In a newly filed motion, they asked the judge to strike the aggravating factor that makes Tyler Robinson eligible for capital punishment. The defense argues the bullet fired at Kirk in Utah last year didn't put anyone else in danger. Social media is going on trial. Jury selection got underway yesterday in California in a trial against Meta after a U.S. appeals court declined to dismiss thousands of online safety lawsuits against major social media companies. The lawsuits allege platforms owned by companies like Meta and TikTok encourage addictive behavior. Thousands of Canadians are signing a petition to kick the U.S. ambassador out of their country. The online petition seeks to have U.S. Ambassador to Canada, Pete Hoekstra, declared persona non grata. The leader of Canada's Green Party is expected to present the petition to the House of Commons this fall. Finally, Spider-Man will be getting some competition this week from a new sci-fi movie. The End of Oak Street has been getting good reviews and is expected to make $25 million in its debut weekend. It won't be enough, however, to beat Spider-Man Brand New Day, which is expected to make another $70 million in its third weekend. KSSK News Time at 6:04. Let's take a look at what's happening on the markets.
2: Yeah, Wall Street not doing anything positive right now. And I'm sure this is tied into that producer price index numbers, which really didn't do a whole lot. So there's nothing to be rah-rah-rah about.
7: Mm-hmm.
2: So they're just like, let's start off the day down 89 points.
7: Okay.
2: Okay. We're sitting at 53,680 right now. Mandy, what's going on around here?
7: Well, Jimmy, federal prosecutors have corrected a typographical error in a criminal complaint, mistakenly linking musician Maoli to meth distribution. The filing clarifies musician Glenn Awang is not the alleged drug supplier identified in the complaint. Awang's attorney says he is exploring legal action against online creators who repeated the allegation and threatened his family. The underlying complaint accuses Mali Police Lieutenant Michael Vaitu'ulala of accepting bribes to protect organized crime. A new law aimed at stopping scammers from defrauding victims will soon take effect. Starting October 1st, consumers will no longer be able to deposit cash into ATM kiosks to buy cryptocurrency. However, those with existing accounts can still convert their crypto into cash and make withdrawals. Hawaii is the first state to ban kiosks that accept deposits. The families of a couple killed in a helicopter crash are filing a wrongful death lawsuit against tour operator Airborne Aviation and its registered owner, AA Leasing. According to the lawsuit, Patrick Haskell and Margaret Rimler survived the helicopter's initial impact but drowned because they weren't able to escape the craft. The crash happened on March 26, 2026. New details are being released about the recent deaths of two Hawaiian monk seals on Oahu's North Shore. One of the two young males was found dead earlier this month in an unattended fishing net off Mokulea Beach Park. A necropsy is being conducted to determine its exact cause of death. The second seal found along the North Shore in May died from a toxoplasmosis parasite. Finally, starting tomorrow, jury questionnaires will be mailed out for possible service next year. More than 300,000 will be mailed out to randomly selected residents who hold Hawaii State driver's license or are registered voters. Those who receive a questionnaire will have 10 days to complete and return it to the jury pool office. KSSK News Time, it's 6:07.
2: All right, so tomorrow is Foodie Friday. We got Rainbow Drive-In for the second straight week.
7: Yes, I liked our theme this week.
2: Yeah.
7: Uh-huh.
2: It was, the theme has to do with post-beach food, because that's different, right? You know, going to dinner is one thing, but after the beach, you might be craving something else.
7: I think after beach food, it's superior for some reason. I don't know. What right. What is it? What's the thing? I don't know. It just tastes
2: it
7: better
2: just hits,
7: than usual.
2: Right?
7: Mm-hmm.
2: So we put that on our Instagram at KSSK Hawaii, that theme. You play along on there by letting us know your answer and then tagging us at KSSK Hawaii.
7: Yes.
2: And tagging our sponsor, Hawaiian Financial Federal Credit Union at Hi-Fi FCU.
7: Do that and you're entered to win a $100 gift card to Rainbows.
2: And it's kind of a mix of what people are saying here. You know, you got the gamut of more of the healthier side. Like, I want an acai bowl. I want a salad after the beach. And then you got the people who are like me. It's like, you know, beef cutlet, gravy all over. one here was sushi, kalbi, and shave ice.
7: Yeah. All right. I was surprised. Nobody said Simon like me. I don't know. Something about post-beach Simon.
2: I did see several people, and I didn't even think of this. Several people mentioned fries in the mix with, in fact, one just said fries. That's it.
7: That's it.
2: But other people had it in the mix with like a burger and fries.
7: Yes.
2: You know, something like that. So.
7: Okay.
2: Yeah. I'm telling you, like for me after the beach, it's about like refueling.
7: Yes.
2: I'm starving. I need to.
7: Yeah, just treading water. burns your energy. So if you're doing anything active, if you're surfing, actively swimming, yeah. that tires you out.
2: I'm not a beach person that just lays at the beach. If I go to the beach, it's to do something.
7: Me too. I get in the water. Right? Absolutely.
2: So, yeah. Let us know what your favorite post-beach meal is. Tag us, tag Hawaiian Financial Federal Credit Union, and tomorrow you could be winning $100 to Rainbow Drive-In.
7: So you absolutely still have time to get in on this contest.
2: Plenty of time.
7: But you got to be in it to win it.
2: Yeah.
7: Okay.
2: Right? You gotta, it's like buying a lottery ticket, right? You can't win the lottery without buying a ticket.
7: You miss 100% of the shots you don't take.
2: That was Michael Scott quoting Wayne Gretzky, right?
7: Yes.
2: Okay. Thank you very much for that. Our weather today, well, look, obviously Mandy mentioned the possible coming of what would be Lala.
7: Yes.
2: It's not Lala yet.
7: Not yet.
2: But would be Lala
7: if
2: once it gets there.
7: It gets named.
2: But today, storm is kind of the mindset. Mm-hmm. It's going to be exactly like yesterday, which was pretty darn nice.
7: I just worry it's that false sense of security.
2: Right.
7: Right? You know, we've been hit pretty hard this year with storms that were more intense and more destructive than people had anticipated.
2: Right.
7: So I'd rather err on the side of caution, right?
2: Sure. And you know what? I'm going to be honest with you. People are starting to do that. I mean, as of yesterday, things were starting to get canceled already for the weekend.
7: Mm-hmm.
2: They're like, we're not even going to mess with this. I had an event I was supposed to do on Maui on Sunday. They're like, nope.
7: Just
2: we'll do it later.
7: Yeah.
2: You know, so we're going to start seeing that. Obviously, you know, we're going to have the sports in just a bit. We'll keep you updated because it could affect the sports stuff on Saturday night.
7: Oh, that's true.
2: Right?
7: Yes.
2: So lots of stuff going on. We will keep you updated on all that. But for today, enjoy it while we got it. Sunny, breezy, high of 85, trade winds 15 to 20, gusting to 30. It is currently 80 degrees here in Honolulu. It's already 6:11.
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2: Kansas K Radio, here we go. Another look of 10-minute traffic. And this is Soren Crump. She's in the Starkey's Auto Repair Traffic Center.
3: In Waipahu, checking the drive on the H1 East, going to an earlier stall that was reported on the Kuniaewa exit. They were able to clear it from the ramp, and the drive has improved. And then continuing east from there into Aiea, just came across a brand new crash that was just reported near the Aiea Heights overpass. And I can see that they have been able to clear or move both cars involved to the right shoulder, but the shoulder here is very narrow, so move on over to the left if you can. Beyond that, the drive is clear around the airport and through the Middle Street Merge. I'm Soren Crump with a look at your traffic.
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2: KSSK Radio. It's Jim and the Geek here with your sports in for Moose on your Thursday, August 13th, and we'll start with the Cleveland Browns. Why are we talking about them? Well, because veteran Deshaun Watson, the troubled Deshaun Watson, will be the first guy under center when Cleveland takes the field against the Chicago Bears this Saturday as they open up their preseason. Shedeur Sanders will start the second preseason game against the Bills. That's kind of how they're going to be running this system here. Okay. The NBA, that is going to be coming up in just a couple of months. We got the opening week schedule. We got the Christmas Day schedule out. And now the league has revealed the Emirates NBA Cup slate. The reigning champion New York Knicks will tip off in the in-season tournament October 30th against the 76ers. Who's on the 76ers now? Oh, yeah, LeBron. All right, that'll be interesting. I don't know. That in-season tournament is just weird for me. Golf, well, we got Justin Rose hoping to defend his crown at the FedEx St. Jude Championship. Yeah, it's playoff time for golf for the PGA Tour guys. Rose won last year's tournament after taking down J.J. Spaun in a three-hole playoff. These will be more familiar names because this is playoff time and all of that stuff, so we will definitely keep an eye on them as they are in Memphis, Tennessee for that St. Jude Classic. Here locally, announced a new thing called the Shoji Society. This is for major donors. The program recognizes people and organizations pledging at least $50,000. The 10 charter members, they've contributed more than $38 million to UH sports over 46 years. And, of course, it is named after former women's volleyball coach Dave Shoji, who won four national championships during his 42-year career. He is the first person to have a major UH athletics donor group named in his honor. Way to go, coach. Love that. All right, the baseball stuff. They live to play another day. The Kauaihao Little League kids from Kapa'a. Remember, they're up there in San Bernardino, California for the West Regionals, trying to get to Williamsport for the Little League World Series. And they were onto the consolation bracket side after losing to Southern California the other day. Well, yesterday they beat the team from Arizona, who they beat in their first game of the tournament. They beat them again 5-2 yesterday. So that means day off today and tomorrow the championship game. And this is a modified double elimination. So even though they've lost one game already and Southern California has not lost yet, winner of tomorrow's game heads off to Williamsport. That's it. It's not the they have to win two like they did in the state tournament when they had to beat Honolulu Little League twice. Nope, they just got to beat Southern California one time tomorrow, and we'll keep you updated on times and where to watch all of that stuff. But good luck to those kids. And the Cal Ripken kids up in the mainland, 10U, 11U, 12U. Looks like everybody's doing pretty good. In the 10U up in Stafford, Virginia, the team from Manoa, they're the 3 seed at 4-0 in the tournament. They'll play in the quarterfinals today at 1 o'clock our time. No TV or anything for that, but we'll keep you updated on that. The 11Us, two teams in the 11Us up there in Crown Point, Indiana. The Manoa team, 3-0, and that got a first-round bye through the tournament. And, oh, Hawaii Kai team is also 3-0 and got a first-round bye. They'll both be playing today. In fact, the Manoa team coming up here at 7 a.m. our time. So if I can get a score for the next report, I'll let you know. Hawaii Kai also 7 a.m. All right, so we'll keep an eye on them. And the 12Us, That's the Hawaii Kai team up there in Branson, Missouri. They're in the U.S. quarterfinals with a 5-4 win. So they keep rolling along, and it looks like they will face Kentucky, a team from Kentucky, in the U.S. semifinals today at 10:30 our time. So, yeah, lots of stuff to keep you updated on that. And don't forget, tonight, it is the Hawaii Sports Hall of Fame banquet. This is the induction ceremony for the four people being inducted this year. And the Poor Sports will be live for 2 hours prior to the ceremony. And we'll talk to some of the people being inducted. We'll talk to, obviously, people involved, like Eugene Price. That's Coach Price's nephew. And Coach Price started this 30 years ago almost? Yeah, getting close to that. Matt Elliott from University of Hawaii will be down there. Hopefully we can get him on the radio as well. But lots of people will be down there from the sports world, and you can be too. If you haven't gotten your tickets yet, get them. HawaiiSportsHallOfFame.com. It'll get underway 5 p.m. this evening, and with the official program getting underway around 6. So make sure you join us for that and listen on the radio as well on Fox Sports 990. All of this brought to you by our good friends over at Aloha Kia. 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One in Waipahu, one by the airport, and all the inventory, it's online right now at AlohaKia.com. All right, now let's check out the surf with our buddy GQ on this Aloha Thursday. Hey, Gary.
17: That south swell is here. Good Thursday morning, Jimmy. Yep, 3 to 5 with 6 foot set. Going to get even bigger, up to 7. Some reefs will hit up to 8 feet today. High surf advisories posted, and a few will be near warning level. So 4 to 6 at Diamond Head and Sandy Beach. Sandy's is treacherous. Makapu'u 1 to 2 with a few 3s. Makaha's 2 to 4 plus. Coming up still. Yep, it has yet to peak. It'll peak towards noon on the higher tide. Out there on the North Shore, it's a safe flat to 1. We've got trades 10 to 25 through tomorrow. And south swell will be peaking today. We've got a big east swell due to Lala. Tropical Storm Lala is going to be bringing some warning level stuff on Sunday. The east swell, again, will drop fast on Monday. Low tide to 10 today, going to a huge high tide at 5 p.m. Sun will set 7:03, rise Friday for the Dawn Patrol at 6:09. And that's the update. Have fun, be safe out there. 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

Just before the H1H2 merge. Beyond this, the drive is clear. The eastbound side of Moanalua is still in fantastic shape with 6 minutes between the H3 and the Middle Street merge. I'm Soren Crump with a look at traffic.

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0: KSSK Radio, little Lady A for you right there. Right now, Mandy Suganuma has the weather for you.
1: Sunny skies today with a high of 85. Breezy, northeast winds 15 to 20, gusts up to 29. Tonight, mostly clear, steady trades, and a low of 77.
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0: 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How we doing?
4: Well, trouble continues for the drive in IAEA, H1 East, near the IAEA Heights overpass. It's a fender bender, and the cars involved have been moved over to a very narrow right shoulder, so people are slowing down as they're passing by. Seeing minor delays starting just before the H1 H2 merge. Beyond this, the drive is clear. The eastbound side of Moanalua is still in fantastic shape with 6 minutes between the H3 and the Middle Street merge. I'm Soren Crump with a look at traffic.
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0: Yep, it is KSSK Radio on your Thursday, August 13th, perhaps the calm before the storm. We don't know yet.
4: No. We're just watching, waiting.
0: Right. Mm-hmm. We don't know what we don't know.
4: Mm-hmm.
0: That's where we're at right now. You got Jimmy the Geek with Mandy Suganuma. She's ready to give you the news, but first, a birthday from the celebrity world, an octogenarian.
4: That means more than 80.
0: Yes.
4: Okay.
0: And this guy, he was in one of my favorite shows as a kid. I loved the TV show Emergency.
4: I never watched that. I think that was a little before.
0: It could be before
4: my
0: your time.
4: Yeah, I think so.
0: I mean, you are 10 years younger than me.
4: Mm-hmm.
0: He played the mature family man, Roy DeSoto, to Randolph Mantooth's young and immature Johnny Gage. In Emergency. But he was also in Lost, and he was in the original Roadhouse movie with Patrick Swayze. He was the businessman that owned the bar that hired Patrick Swayze, Dalton.
4: I need to rewatch. I've watched that movie dozens of times, and I can't picture the owner of the bar. I picture the bad guy.
0: Right. We all picture the bad guy. Yeah.
4: And
0: his henchmen.
4: Yes. Uh-huh. But I'm not picturing the bar owner. Who is this actor?
0: You won't even know the name. Kevin Tighe. T-I-G-H-E is his name.
4: I wouldn't have known how to pronounce that.
0: But as soon as you see the face, you'll be like, oh, that guy. But yeah, Kevin Tighe, 82 years old today. Happy birthday, Kevin. And happy birthday to you if August 13th is your birthday. Right now we got Mandy with the news.
4: Thank you, Jimmy. According to multiple reports, Luigi Mangione will plead guilty to federal charges in the killing of UnitedHealthcare CEO Brian Thompson. Mangione faces stalking charges resulting in the death of Thompson and, if convicted, could be sentenced to life in prison. Iran says until the U.S. accepts all its conditions, the Strait of Hormuz will remain blocked. Iranian authorities made the claim yesterday after President Trump said the U.S. had total control of the oil shipping lane. Both sides are calling for reparations from the other side. The White House is looking for a new press secretary. President Trump announced yesterday Caroline Leavitt will be stepping down at the end of the month so she can spend more time with her family. Leavitt has served as White House press secretary since the start of Trump's second term. Severe storms are threatening millions across the Midwest and Ohio Valley today. NOAA's Storm Prediction Center has issued a level 2 out of 5 risk of severe thunderstorms for parts of Iowa and Illinois. Other states across the region like Missouri, Kentucky, and Indiana are under a broader level 1 threat. A military helicopter crash has left 2 U.S. soldiers dead in Texas. The U.S. Army says the AH-64 Apache attack helicopter went down near the town of Salado. The cause of the crash is under investigation. Finally, someone in Illinois is waking up a whole lot richer. The winning ticket in last night's billion-dollar Powerball drawing was sold in that state. One ticket sold in Massachusetts ended up being worth $2 million, while million-dollar winners were also sold in Arizona, California, North Carolina, and Florida. KSSK News Time, it's 6:35. So a million-dollar ticket was sold in Arizona, Jimmy. Any possibility?
0: I haven't gotten any word from anybody yet.
4: Uh-huh.
0: And I would figure that that person would call me, like, right away.
4: Yeah, I mean, that's not a terrible consolation to not winning the billion-dollar big prize.
0: But keep in mind, I also have a lot of family. I mean, both sides of my family, my mom and my dad, are from Illinois.
4: Yes.
0: So I got family all over Illinois. Uh-huh. Cousins, aunties, uncles, and whatnot. So maybe I could get a hold of that.
6: $1 billion.
0: Yeah.
4: That would be nice. Uh-huh. You better start a...
0: Even if I'm like fifth cousin, seven times removed.
4: Yes.
0: I'm making the request.
4: I say it's time for a family reunion.
0: All right, what is the Dow doing? It's not doing a whole lot today. You know, that producer price index number that came in was pretty flat, so they're not freaked out, and they're also not celebrating on Wall Street. Right now, it's down 35 points at 53,734. Mandy, what's going on around here?
4: Well, Jimmy, state officials are urging residents to finalize storm preparations. Potential cyclone, Tropical Cyclone 1C remains disorganized but could become Tropical Storm Lala tonight. Heavy rain could reach Hawaii Island tomorrow before spreading west across the state this weekend. Forecasters predict 5 to 10 inches of rain, with isolated totals reaching 20 inches and life-threatening flooding possible. Strong winds and dangerous surf are also expected. The Honolulu City Council advanced a measure yesterday aimed at reducing vehicle weight taxes next year. Bill 47 would decrease the tax rate for passenger vehicles from 6 to 5.5 cents per pound of net weight. The proposal would save residents approximately $45 to $70 on their registrations annually. The rehabilitation of Numana Road Bridge in Kalihi begins Monday. A full closure will remain in effect through late December, with alternating one-lane traffic during other phases and a free daily shuttle connecting the Valley View Drive community with Kamehameha Shopping Center. The seven-month project will strengthen the bridge over Kalihi Stream. Finally, Kilauea's episode 53 has come and gone. It began at 3:45 yesterday afternoon and, at its height, produced lava fountains up to 500 feet. The eruption ended at 1:23 this morning. Ash and other volcanic material may affect areas southwest of the crater, while fog could cause respiratory problems farther downwind. KSSK News Time, it's 6:38.
0: All right, got some fast food news for you. Several different items here from the fast food world. We'll start with Taco Bell, and no, it's not the bad news about Taco Bell. This is something new that they're going to be doing, a limited time menu infusing some of their items with tahine.
4: Okay.
0: Have you tahined before?
4: I have tahined before. It was actually introduced to me by a fellow vendor friend, Sweet Treats by Chris.
0: Okay.
4: She would do the tahine rim stuff.
0: Right.
4: So you can put it on the outside of glasses, and I guess people drink it with sodas and slushies, that kind of thing.
0: Yeah, the one time I had it was when we went up to, Poor Sports did a thing with the Dodgers. We went up to a Dodgers game.
4: Mm-hmm.
0: And the sponsor beer was Estrella Jalisco.
4: Okay.
0: And one of the things they do, they call it Jalisco style, is you take the beer and you put the lime in and you put the tahine around the rim.
4: Okay, so you get a little
0: bit.
4: With
0: a shot of tequila in it as well.
4: Oh, my.
0: That's Jalisco style.
4: That's definitely cranking it up a bit.
0: Whoa.
4: Okay.
0: But if you're not familiar with tahine, it's... I would liken it to, it's like a Li Hing, but it's spicy.
4: Yes, and people put it on fruit in the same way that we would put it on Li Hing on pineapple. I've seen that as well.
0: Well, they're going to be doing some items like a tahine taco, a tahine cheesy gordita crunch.
4: Okay.
0: Even a, like we mentioned, you know, putting it with the sweet stuff, a tahine pineapple strawberry freeze.
4: That actually, in my head, makes sense.
0: Yeah.
4: I give it a shot.
0: I mean, if anybody's going to tahine, it should be Taco Bell.
4: Correct.
0: All right, look out for that stuff. Meanwhile, if you're heading to Mickey D's, be on the lookout for Hello Kitty and Friends and Godzilla.
4: Oh.
0: What?
4: Now, not together, right?
0: No, or yes.
4: It is together.
0: It's Hello Kitty and Friends x Godzilla.
4: Oh,
0: or
4: okay.
0: Times, whatever, however they pronounce that nowadays. But yeah, they're going to be combining the Sanrio universe with monsters from the Godzilla franchise.
4: Oh, I thought, and you know, when you first, I thought it was two separate promotions.
0: No.
4: But together, that's kind of amazing.
0: McDonald's had a post on Instagram where they, you know, showing this stuff, and they captioned it, "Cute meets kaiju."
4: Yeah, well, they're both Japanese origin.
0: Well, they should have put it as Kawaii meets kaiju.
4: Yes,
0: made more sense. But all right, August 18th, yeah, that's when we'll start seeing it. So be on the lookout for that. And I'll see all the posts on Instagram from people I know, like, okay, in search of.
4: Yes, or I have this. Yeah. Anybody want to trade?
0: This was at the Mililani one. What
4: yes.
0: you got?
4: I saw that recently with the BT21
0: right.
4: series at McDonald's.
0: Yeah.
4: Same thing. People
0: Same thing, yeah.
4: trading all
0: Everybody's
4: the different like, plushies or
0: oh, was
4: figurines.
0: In Wailua. All right. They don't even have McDonald's in Wailua. And we do have Chick-fil-A here, and they're going to be doing a limited-time chicken and waffle sandwich thing as part of their breakfast and entree options. Original, spicy, grilled options for you on this one, and they're going to be launching a s'mores milkshake
4: okay.
0: and s'mores frosted coffee.
4: Wow.
0: Now,
4: all of that makes sense. Like, I mean,
0: yeah.
4: people dig the chicken and waffles combo,
0: oh, yeah.
4: so put it in a sandwich form. Makes
0: right.
4: sense, right?
0: Yeah.
4: Mini waffles?
0: I hope I'm not too late. I've told you before about the peach shake that they
4: you
0: do
4: have.
0: Seasonally at Chick-fil-A. It's been going on. I haven't gotten one yet. In fact, how's this? My son calls me the other day. I'm asleep. Phone rings. I answer it. It's Luke. And I'm like, hello? And he can tell I'm sleeping. So he's like, oh, sorry, Dad. Just one question. I'm at Chick-fil-A. Peach shake or frosted Dr. Pepper? I'm like, peach shake. Okay, bye.
4: Back to sleep.
0: that was an odd phone call.
4: Yeah, I am.
0: But he said the peach shake was delicious. So
4: I still haven't gone.
0: Oh, you got to try that peach shake.
4: No, I haven't gone to.
0: Oh, you haven't Chick-fil-A'd at all?
4: Ever. No.
0: You've tahined, but you haven't Chick-fil-A'd?
4: There's not one convenient to me. You know, just of my general travels.
0: That's true.
4: It's never happened.
0: Come on, Millville, get on it.
4: Or maybe I should leave Mililani and
0: there's other places.
4: Go to
0: you
4: other
0: know.
4: Places outside.
0: Explore. Really uh-huh. explore the island.
4: Yes.
0: Okay. All right, so that's our food news. Now we're all hungry. Let's talk weather. All right. Right now, perfect, right? Sunny and breezy is going to be the day, mostly clear and breezy tonight. Trade winds 15 to 20, gusting to 30, high of 85. Again, as we said yesterday, this is as good as we can get for mid-August.
4: Yeah.
0: Right? Normally we'd be saying like possible 90 and humidity.
4: I mean, it looks
0: pretty good.
4: Beautiful yeah. outside so far. It's not even 7 a.m. and it's very bright out.
0: But we'll get updates on... I'm seeing some
4: tropical.
0: People saying it is Tropical Storm Lala now.
4: Okay.
0: I don't know.
4: We'll take a peek.
0: We'll confirm this officially, but that's what the name is going to be once it gets there. But again, we still don't know for sure what's going to happen with this. How bad is it going to be?
4: Well,
0: just be prepared.
4: Yeah. Well, just that. What is the song? Who sings? Oh, Scar sings that in Lion King.
0: uh-huh. We just dropped a Lion King
4: Come
0: reference
4: on, man.
0: For your weather forecast.
4: Love that.
0: I love it. It is currently 80 degrees here in Honolulu. It's already 6:44.
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0: You know, we will have your traffic in just a second, but first, yeah, it is official now, Mandy. It is Tropical Storm Lala.
4: It is, and apparently a hurricane watch has been issued for the Big Island of Hawaii.
0: Now, again, that's just a watch, okay? But again, as Mandy so eloquently put it, thanks to our friend Scar from The Lion King, be prepared, right?
4: I watched that as a lot as a kid, okay?
0: I'm sure you did.
4: Uh-huh.
0: But yeah, so it is official, Tropical Storm Lala with a hurricane watch issued for the Big Island. And of course, we will keep you updated. Now, the next major, they do the updates in 6 hour increments, right? So the next major one will come at 11 a.m. our time. But we will keep you updated right here on KSSK. Stay tuned. Right now, we got your traffic for you. It's Soren Crump in the Starkey's Auto Repair Traffic Center.
15: It's a crash in Iaea on H1 heading east. It's near the Iaea Heights overpass. The cars involved are on a very narrow right shoulder, causing people to slow down as they're passing by. So it starts to slow overall, starting just before the Kunia interchange. And taking a look at Makiki, came across a stall on the surface streets. Watch for anything blocking lanes at the intersection of Pensacola and Lunalilo. I'm Soren Crump with a look at traffic.
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0: KSSK Radio, Whitney Houston right there. It's Jimmy the Geek on your Aloha Thursday. 6:52 is the time. And by the way, coming up in just a little bit, we'll talk to you about Foodie Friday again. That is tomorrow. And what can you win with Foodie Friday? $100 to Rainbow Drive-In. How does that sound? Yeah, so listen up. We'll give you all the details coming up at 7:30 right here on KSSK.
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0: It is KSSK Radio at 6:55, and earlier we were talking about Kevin Tai having a birthday today from Emergency and talking about old shows like that. Posse Caller, what's going on?
15: A little comment about some of those shows you were talking about, Emergency and Adam 12, all of those shows, The Rookies. There's various cable channels on weekdays that show all of those programs.
0: Oh, yeah.
15: Even the comedies, so Hogan's Heroes and Barney Miller. Remember Barney Miller?
0: Oh, of course.
15: Yeah, and then they show all of those at various times, Renegade, Hunter, you can catch them all on weekdays on all these various cable channels. Even at the other, like, the Jeffersons.
0: I kind of feel like I want to go on a binge watching of Happy Days right now for some reason.
15: That's one thing I haven't seen for a while.
0: Yeah, me either. And I have a shirt still yet. I have a Fonz shirt.
16: Yeah.
0: That says A.
16: I've seen you wear it. Yes.
0: Right?
16: Uh-huh. By the way, I did look up Kevin Tai. I know exactly
0: who
16: he is. Yeah. Yes.
0: That guy.
16: Mm-hmm.
0: Yeah. By the way, my favorite shirt when I was 5 years old was my Fonz shirt, where he was saying A. And now as an adult, I have one again.
16: Uh-huh.
0: How cool is that? We should try that. You know, because we always talk about things that we stream or whatever. We need to find all these old shows. I want to watch Happy Days. I want to do like a binge watching all weekend long of just Happy Days.
16: You know, and just showing that 10-year age gap when I think of like my favorite shows as a child.
0: Happy Days is not one of them.
16: I did watch some Happy Days. Okay. It was reruns, but I would probably say The Cosby Show. That was the biggest sitcom of my era, and we watched it every week. I mean, it's so terrible now when you watch it through the lens of what's happened since then.
0: You're just a baby.
16: But as a kid, I loved it.
0: I gotcha. You're just a baby.
16: Mm-hmm.
0: Just like this guy, Justin Bieber's with his daisies on KSSK.

0: Thank you, Justin Bieber. And right now we say thank you to Soren Crump because she's got the latest KSSK 10-minute traffic from the Starkey's Auto Repair Traffic Center.
1: Still seeing a lot of trouble for the drive in IEA on H1 East. Near the Cottonoy Street overpass, HPD has now arrived on scene to assist with what is reported as a crash. So the right lanes are taken away, and it's adding to the congestion. Very slow ride, solid backup starting near the Cunha interchange. It's also affecting the drive on the south side of the H2 as you approach the merge. And then also in IAEA, near the IAEA Heights overpass, crash on the right shoulder in the wrap-up stages. I'm Soren Crump with a look at traffic.
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0: KSSK Radio, welcome to Thursday. It is August 13th. Jimmy the Geek and Mandy Suganuma ready to give you the news. But first, a birthday for, and we were just talking about old shows. This guy was on a big show in the 70s called The Partridge Family, and I know that leaves quite a few people.
5: I think of two males from the Partridge Family.
0: Well, I'll make it easy for you because he had a reality show called Breaking Bonaducci.
5: Danny.
0: So, yes.
5: I think he had a radio show for a while too,
0: yeah,
5: right?
0: Yeah, he was doing radio too. Danny Bonaducci, 67 years old today. Happy birthday to Danny and to you if August 13th is your birthday. Right now, here's Mandy with your news.
5: Thank you, Jimmy. Rescuers in Western Colombia are racing against the clock this morning, mindful of the vital 72-hour survival window. The death toll from Monday's catastrophic magnitude 7.4 earthquake has risen to 265, with nearly 500 people still missing. International search teams are on the ground using heavy equipment to dig through flattened buildings in the hardest hit cities. Attorneys for the man accused of killing Charlie Kirk want the death penalty taken off the table. In a newly filed motion, they ask the judge to strike the aggravating factor that makes Tyler Robinson eligible for capital punishment. The defense argues the bullet fired at Kirk in Utah last year did not put anyone else in danger. Social media is going on trial. Jury selection got underway yesterday in California at a trial against Meta after a U.S. appeals court declined to dismiss thousands of online safety lawsuits against major social media companies. The lawsuits allege platforms owned by companies like Meta and TikTok encourage addictive behavior. Thousands of Canadians are signing a petition to kick the U.S. ambassador out of their country. The online petition seeks to have U.S. Ambassador to Canada Pete Hoekstra declared persona non grata. The leader of Canada's Green Party is expected to present the petition to the House of Commons this fall. Finally, Spider-Man will get some competition this weekend from a new sci-fi movie. The End of Oak Street has been getting good reviews and is expected to make $25 million in its debut weekend. However, it won't be enough to beat Spider-Man Brand New Day, which is expected to make another $70 million in its third weekend. KSSK News Time, it's 7:04. Let's get an update on Wall Street, Jimmy.
0: Yeah, and that's so crazy. Third weekend out, and they're talking about $70 million, which, if you look over the last several years,
5: most movies don't
0: come close to that on opening weekend.
5: That's correct.
0: Wow. It's over $1 billion already, right?
5: Oh, yes. It made that in like its first 5 or 6 days, just short of what Avengers Endgame did.
0: Are you still planning to go watch it this weekend?
5: It's on my what I'm looking forward to tomorrow.
0: All righty. The Dow, it's down 42 points. It's been kind of down this morning based off the producer price index. Get you more on that coming up at 8:40. But right now I can tell you, 53,728 is the current number. Mandy, what's going on around here?
5: Well, Jimmy, officials are urging residents to finalize storm preparations as Tropical Storm Lala heads toward the state. A hurricane watch has also been issued for Hawaii Island. Forecasters predict 5 to 10 inches of rain, with isolated totals reaching 20 inches and life-threatening flooding possible. Strong winds and dangerous surf are also expected. Federal prosecutors have corrected a typographical error in a criminal complaint mistakenly linking musician Ma'oli to meth distribution. The filing clarifies musician Glenn Awang is not the alleged drug supplier identified in the complaint. Awang's attorney says he is exploring legal action against online creators who repeated the allegation and threatened his family. A new law aimed at stopping scammers from defrauding victims will soon take effect. Starting October 1st, consumers will no longer be able to deposit cash into ATM kiosks to buy cryptocurrency. However, those with existing accounts can still convert their crypto into cash and make withdrawals. Hawaii is now the first state to ban kiosks that accept deposits. The families of a couple killed in a helicopter crash are filing a wrongful death lawsuit against tour operator Airborne Aviation and its registered owner, AA Leasing. According to the lawsuit, Patrick Haskell and Margaret Rimler survived the helicopter's initial impact but drowned because they weren't able to escape the aircraft. The crash happened March 26, 2026. Finally, starting tomorrow, jury questionnaires will be mailed out for possible service next year. More than 300,000 will be mailed out to randomly selected residents who hold Hawaii State driver's licenses or are registered voters. Those who receive a questionnaire will have 10 days to complete and return it to the jury pool office. KSSK News Time. It's 7:06.
0: They better not send you another one. You just went through this.
5: And it just shows that when I last received mine, I filled it out and right. I dropped it in the mail.
0: Now, I don't want to jinx myself.
5: It's been a minute.
0: It's been way more than a minute. In fact, 12 years maybe?
5: Wow, that's quite a bit.
0: Right?
5: Since I became an adult, this last one was my fourth.
0: What did I do wrong? Why don't you guys want me?
5: And then you'd get it and be like, no.
0: Yeah, I don't want this. Yeah, gotcha. All right, let's get to some odd news for you. We'll start in Hemet, California. Where? Well, it's in Southern California. That's all I know.
5: Okay.
0: Well, what I do know is there's a family there that had a very interesting encounter and learned something about their rental home that they didn't know when they first moved in. It started with them hearing strange noises, the sounds of doors closing, and the sound of alarms.
5: Okay.
0: So eventually they removed a board that was attached to the backyard deck, and they found a large basement underneath the house. In there, they found several cleaning products, a tarp, and a tube that appeared to have drugs in it. There was also a fan plugged in, which meant they had access to the home's power source. Yikes!
5: So is the implication that somebody was in there, living in there, and or working and processing things
0: something,
5: in
0: right?
5: there?
0: I mean, my first thought went to Breaking Bad.
5: Yeah.
0: That kind of, you know,
5: well, when I heard
0: a tarp and cleaning products.
5: Yeah.
0: And, yeah.
5: I would also go to the more terrible true crime angles, too, because, you know.
0: True.
5: Those might come into play.
0: The woman who lived at the home, along with her four kids and her husband, says she was never told about this basement space when they signed the rental papers, and police are investigating.
5: I wonder if the owners didn't know. Like, what if a previous tenant had created this to Breaking Bad under, you know what I mean?
0: Right.
5: And then, our tenancy ended, but they were still coming. I don't know. It's possible that the owner didn't even know.
0: To everybody out there who is renting a house right now, ask your landlord, is there anything you're not telling me?
5: Yeah.
0: Is there any spaces I should know about?
5: You know how you take your vehicle, like if you're buying a used vehicle, you take it to a mechanic to check out first?
0: Right.
5: Do they need to do like ground sonar first if you're going to be moving into?
0: We found the basement.
5: Yeah.
0: Okay. To Florida, where a very rare kudos to somebody from Florida. Of course, our favorite person is a Florida man. And this guy is being called a hero for helping save a woman from an oncoming train near Jupiter Beach, Florida. 23-year-old Josiah Bauer saw the car stuck on the tracks. Apparently, the story says it got caught in the crossing gate. I guess it grabbed the antenna, and it got stuck. I just snapped that thing off and get out of there. But whatever happened, Josiah was able to run over and get it untangled, lift the gate, and the woman was able to back away just before the train came through. Nobody was hurt.
5: Oh.
0: Unbelievable.
5: Never have I ever had to sit at a train crossing
0: like
5: that.
0: Oh, it's such
5: before.
0: A joy.
5: Well, you know, my only reference is in movies, and when you see it in movies, it's always related to some sort of grave danger.
0: Right,
5: so
0: always.
5: I don't.
0: Lethal Weapon.
5: Uh-huh. There's just so many movies.
0: Yeah. There's always something at a train track.
5: I think one of the Final Destinations.
0: Oh, I'm sure.
5: Had a train track situation. Yeah.
0: There's always something. I mean, you know, growing up on the continent, there was always train tracks around.
5: I don't think I've driven mostly in L.A. and Vegas, and I've never encountered that.
0: Yeah.
5: Usually I just kind of stick to a small area.
0: And even living in Phoenix, there's one main train line that goes kind of out through the Southeast Valley where we lived, and there are certain roads that occasionally would be stopped for like 10 minutes. You're just sitting there. Okay, thank you, train.
5: Okay.
0: Yeah.
5: Wait the 10
0: happens.
5: Minutes. Not worth the risk.
0: Oh, no, definitely not worth the risk.
5: And if I was like this lady and stuck, you said you'd snap off the antenna?
0: Yeah.
5: No, I would have just been like, the vehicle's a total loss. I'm leaving.
0: I'm trying to figure out how the antenna got stuck.
5: Old vehicle?
0: Yeah, because most vehicles nowadays, there's not like a real antenna. It's just like a little surf fin on top of your car or something. I don't know. I don't get it. But congrats to Josiah.
5: Yeah, good job.
0: Amazing. One of the rare good Florida man stories. All right, let's take a look at our weather today. It's basically the same thing as yesterday. If you like yesterday, you'll like today. I can guarantee you that. Of course, all eyes are on Tropical Storm Lala. We are expecting here on Oahu the first impacts, what, Saturday morning-ish?
5: Potentially, yes.
0: Yeah.
5: There's that hurricane watch in effect for Big Island, then it should be moving west across the island chain. So that's where that's supposed to be tomorrow as far as the impacts for Hawaii Island.
0: And again, I mean, there are people already that are canceling events for the weekend, just not even waiting to see what's going to happen, just out of pure caution, just saying, nope. I had a gig I was supposed to do on Maui on Sunday, and they've already said, no, we're going to push that back, you know, postpone it. I know we're definitely looking at it for the high school sports on Saturday. There may be issues with that.
5: But when you look outside right now, it is such
0: perfect.
5: A beautiful day, so it doesn't feel like there's danger. But keep it in, you know, keep it there in your mind. Just
0: and
5: think about it.
0: Keep it locked into KSSK. We will keep you updated all the time whenever we get the updates from the National Weather Service. And, of course, you know, city and county state officials will be doing their thing as we get closer to this. Right now, though, I can tell you it's 80 degrees here in Honolulu on another perfect Thursday.
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1: Still seeing a lot of trouble for the drive leaving West Oahu on the H1 East due to an earlier crash. Actually, two earlier crashes. One was near the Cottonoy Street overpass, another near the Aea Heights overpass. Left us with a lot of slowing. Very heavy drive from just before the Kunia interchange. Also affecting the drive on the south side of the H2 approaching the merge. And then HPD is on their way to check in on a new stall that was reported in Lehi on Likelike near School Street. I'm Soren Crump with a look at traffic.
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0: 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What up, Mike?
21: Hey, what up, Hawaii? How's it? Can you believe it? It's Thursday already?
0: Mm-hmm.
21: Man, this week is zooming right by. Tomorrow, Aloha Friday. Can't wait. Hey, let's start off with a little movie news. Spider-Man did another $136 million this past weekend, killing the competition. But the movie Odyssey, boy, it continues to put up huge numbers. In fact, last week, the movie Odyssey surpassed the $1 billion worldwide box office. I got a little spicy sidebar about Odyssey. While promoting the movie Odyssey in South Korea, Charlize Theron, one of the stars, was meeting the media wearing a see-through blouse. Naturally, the South Korean media was very interested, but I think they were more interested in her see-through blouse than they were about the movie Odyssey. More box office news. The domestic summer box office just surpassed $4 billion. You know, that's just the second time since COVID, and the box office is on pace to be the biggest since 2019. Oh, and congratulations to Taylor Swift, who was inducted into Nashville's Songwriters Hall of Fame. It'll be happening this fall in late September next month. She is the youngest to receive that accolade. Good for her. It is hard to believe. No, let me say this. It's truly, for me, unbelievable that the Los Angeles Lakers have been sold to Jared Kushner's brother. His name is Josh Kushner, and former Disney CEO Bob Iger. Now, if you're driving, especially if you're on the Pauley Highway, take a firm grip of your steering wheel. They paid $12.5 billion for the Lakers, making the Lakers the most expensive team in sports history. As you know, I'm an LA media guy. I covered the Lakers, I've covered the Rams, traveled with the Dodgers, and in my opinion, the Lakers aren't worth anything close to $12.5 billion. Not even close. The glory days of Wilt Chamberlain, James Worthy, Shaquille O'Neal, Jerry West, Kobe Bryant, Kareem Abdul-Jabbar. I mean, those good old days are over. I mean, sure, the Lakers won their very, very weak Western Division last year, but man, they were very quickly knocked out of the playoffs. And even LeBron James couldn't wait to get out of the Laker organization as soon as the season ended, even preferring Philadelphia to Los Angeles. Like I said, this is just me, but I say $12.5 billion is way, way, way overpriced. Got a dark but funny story for you. I played golf with my regular men's senior group yesterday, and one of our members, his name is Richard, 77 years old, has been very, very sick the last month or so, has not been playing, been very ill. But Richard did play yesterday. As soon as I saw him, I ran up to him, gave him a hug. Richard, told him, so glad you're feeling better. It's great seeing you. Richard, a funny dude, snapped back, I'm just glad I'm being seen and not viewed. It was funny enough for me. Hey, have a great day. We'll talk to you tomorrow on Aloha Friday. Aloha. See ya.

0: 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It's Jimmy the Geek right here, and I'm letting you know at 727, you're coming up in just a few minutes, the 730 news, and right after that news, we'll tell you how you could win $100 to Rainbow Drive-In by playing Foodie Friday. 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
2: Sunny skies today with a high of 85. Breezy northeast winds, 15 to 20, gusts up to 29. Tonight, mostly clear, steady trades, and a low of 77.
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6: We're still seeing a lot of trouble for the drive leaving West Oahu on the H1 East due to an earlier crash, actually two earlier crashes. One was near the Cottonoy Street overpass, another near the Aea Heights overpass. Left us with a lot of slowing. Very heavy drive from just before the Kunia interchange, also affecting the drive on the south side of the H2 approaching the merge. And then HPD is on their way to check in on a new stall that was reported in Kalihi on Likelike near School Street. I'm Zoran Crump with a look at traffic.
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5: It is KSSK Radio on your Thursday, August 13th, as we roll through. We're almost to mid-August.
6: Yeah.
5: Halfway through the month. Yikes. All right, you got Jimmy the Geek and Mandy Suganuma. Before we get to the news, a birthday from the celebrity world, a guy just 1 year shy of Medicare age.
6: Mm-hmm.
5: And another one of these guys where you might not know the name, but you definitely would know the face. I'll give you the name. John Slattery.
9: I know John Slattery.
5: Oh, so you know him.
9: Uh-huh. Because I watched Mad Men. That's where I first saw him.
5: Mm-hmm.
9: He was John Hamm's boss in that, the ad agency.
5: Roger Sterling.
9: Yes. And then I remember him. He was on Sex and the City. He did a quick couple episode arc as Carrie's boyfriend.
5: I didn't watch
9: that. Yeah, he was the comptroller. He was running for city comptroller, and he requested something that I can't mention on air. And then... then he was ultimately Howard Stark, Tony Stark's dad.
5: That's right, and all the Marvel
9: all the MCU.
5: Movies. And by the way, he's also in, he's like one of the main characters in this show that I've told you about before. Came out about 6 years ago, and it was about AI. It was about a rogue AI that starts doing all this stuff. He's one of the guys that kind of helped invent it, but then becomes anti-AI. But this AI thing, like, starts killing people off that are trying to shut it down.
9: What was the show?
5: Next. N-E-X-T.
9: Never heard of that.
5: Yeah, it was on Fox.
9: Okay.
5: It was. I mean, especially with as we hear more and more about AI doing stuff, you've got to watch this show Next.
9: Okay.
5: He is one of the main guys in it. John Slattery, 64 years old today. Happy birthday to him and to you. If August 13th is your birthday. Right now, here's Mandy with the news.
9: Thank you, Jimmy. Officials are urging residents to finalize storm preparations as Tropical Storm Lala heads towards the islands. A hurricane watch has also been issued for Hawaii Island. The expectation is that it'll reach Big Island tomorrow and start to move northwest across the island chain by Saturday. Forecasters predict 5 to 10 inches of rain with isolated totals reaching 20 inches and life-threatening flooding possible. Strong winds and dangerous surf are also expected. The Honolulu City Council advanced a measure yesterday aimed at reducing vehicle weight taxes next year. Bill 47 would decrease the tax rate for passenger vehicles from 6 to 5.5 cents per pound of net weight. The proposal would save residents approximately $45 to $70 on their registrations annually. The rehabilitation of Numana Road Bridge in Kalihi begins Monday. A full closure will remain in effect through late December with alternating one-lane traffic during other phases and a free daily shuttle connecting the Valley View Drive community with Kamehameha Shopping Center. The 7-month project will strengthen the bridge over Kalihi Stream. The Honolulu City Council passed two resolutions yesterday urging a statewide ban on aquarium fishing. Supporters say the trade harms reef ecosystems, while opponents argue science-based management can protect the fishery and local jobs. The Board of Land and Natural Resources will take up the issue August 28th. Aquarium fishing has been suspended statewide since December 2020. Finally, Kilauea's episode 53 has come and gone. It began at 3:45 yesterday afternoon and, at its height, produced lava fountains up to 500 feet. The eruption ended at 1:23 this morning. Ash and other volcanic material may affect areas southwest of the crater, while fog could cause respiratory problems farther downwind. KSSK News Time at 7:35. Let's check in on the markets, Jimmy.
5: I did look up where you can stream that TV series next.
9: Yes.
5: With John Slattery. Prime and Apple TV have it, but you got to pay like $15 to watch it.
9: Okay.
5: I'm not going to recommend you pay any. Why would they even charge to watch a show that wasn't that big a hit?
9: I bet there's some bootleg website. Maybe if you just do a little bit of additional.
5: Can I have your password?
9: Yeah.
5: Anyway, the Dow is down right now 41 points at 53,728. Mandy, what's going on around here?
9: Well, actually, I started with the national because I had, you know, Tropical Storm Lala on the brain. Excuse me, with the local. So jumping to the national news now. According to multiple reports, it's kind of big. Luigi Mangione will plead guilty to federal charges in the killing of UnitedHealthcare CEO Brian Thompson. Mangione faces stalking charges resulting in the death of Thompson, and if convicted, could be sentenced to life in prison. Iran says until the U.S. accepts all its conditions, the Strait of Hormuz will remain blocked. Iranian authorities made the claim yesterday after President Trump said the U.S. had total control of the oil shipping lane. Both sides are calling for reparations from the other side. The White House is looking for a new press secretary. President Trump announced yesterday Caroline Leavitt will be stepping down at the end of the month so she can spend more time with her family. Leavitt has served as White House press secretary since the start of Trump's second term. A military helicopter crash has left two U.S. soldiers dead in Texas. The U.S. Army says the AH-64 Apache attack helicopter went down near the town of Salado. The cause of the crash is under investigation. Finally, someone in Illinois is waking up a whole lot richer. The winning ticket in last night's $1 billion Powerball drawing was sold in that state. One ticket sold in Massachusetts ended up being worth $2 million, while $1 million winners were also sold in Arizona, California, North Carolina, and Florida. KSSK News Time, it's 7:37.
5: Did they say where in Illinois yet?
9: No, it hasn't.
5: Okay.
9: I mean,
5: I have family.
9: I'd probably find an update.
5: All over Illinois.
9: Uh-huh.
5: My dad is from northern Illinois. My mom is from southern Illinois.
9: Do you feel like it's time to reconnect with the extended?
5: I think so. Uh-huh. Uh-huh. My fifth cousin, seven times removed.
9: Yes.
5: I will be making a phone call.
9: I miss you, right?
5: That's. I miss you so much.
9: I miss you.
5: I really.
9: I've been thinking.
5: Yeah.
9: Yeah. Start there.
5: All right. We're going to talk about Foodie Friday. We're so excited about Foodie Friday.
9: We're a day away.
5: Yeah.
9: Wow.
5: I mean, okay. Tomorrow somebody's going to win $100 to Rainbow Drive-In.
9: Yeah.
5: Excited. By the way, I pulled up my phone and the ringtone started going. Just to give you an idea of how much I miss Japan.
9: Yes.
5: This is my ringtone.
9: Is that?
5: It's one of the train sounds.
9: Okay. See, I wouldn't know, but that's cute. It was very like...
5: next stop, not, Shinjuku.
9: Yeah, not disturbing. That was like a very pleasant tone.
5: All right, so back to Foodie Friday. And what we put out on our Instagram page, the theme for this week to win $100 to Rainbow Drive-In, because the OG Rainbows is kind of right there, you know, by Waikiki Walls and all that, it's a place a lot of people hit up after the beach.
9: Yeah.
5: And post-beach meals just hit differently than your normal, I'm having lunch or dinner at home.
9: Uh-huh.
5: There's something about right
9: it's
5: after
9: enhanced.
5: The beach hitting. Oh, yeah.
9: Yes.
5: So that was a question. What's your favorite meal post-beach?
9: I didn't even hesitate because I was go there, get Simon Mahi-san, Sando.
5: Sando.
2: Yeah, I like it.
5: Do you literally ask for it that way too?
2: No, but I'm going to start.
5: Yum, mahi sando.
2: Uh-huh.
5: We've had people putting all their stuff here, and surprisingly, that there's a little bit of a split here between something light and maybe healthier, acai bowl, a salad.
2: Okay, yeah.
5: And then to people like me who are like, beef cutlet, gravy all over. I just need to fill up. I'm seeing a lot of French fries, too.
2: Okay.
5: Either by themselves or with something else. Just got one in. Cheeseburger deluxe, fries, and a slush float. Yeah. How can you go wrong with a slush float, too? I was like, my favorite was whatever I ate, I had to have like a huge fruit punch right after the beach. There's something about fruit punch after the beach.
2: I'm a fan of the slushy. The ice slushy.
5: Oh, yeah. Yes. Slush float. Slush float. Cheeseburger tater tots. I'm seeing that. Chicken katsu curry.
2: Okay.
5: After the beach.
2: These are all satisfying because, again, all of them are enhanced.
5: Mm-hmm.
2: Post salt water. Maybe it's the salt water that does it. That makes the food taste so good after because it's kind of dehydrating or something.
5: Yeah.
2: Uh-huh. We must quench.
5: Got to get that gravy, too.
2: Mm-hmm.
5: All right. If you want to enter and get in for a chance to win $100 to Rainbow Drive-In, what do you got to do, Mandy?
2: You have to follow us on Instagram to find this week's post talking about our theme this week. And then you got to tag us at KSSK Hawaii and tag our partners, Hawaiian Financial Federal Credit Union. That is at Hi-Fi FCU.
5: Yeah, you do all that. And then tomorrow morning in the 8 o'clock hour, it could be you that we're calling to give $100 to Rainbow Drive-In. Good luck to everybody that's playing along. And if you're not playing along, why?
2: Yeah.
5: It's easy.
2: You must be in it to win it. If you don't enter, you have zero chance
5: of
2: winning.
5: We were just talking about the lottery.
2: Mm-hmm.
5: Somebody won $1 billion. If they didn't buy a ticket, guess what they'd be doing right now?
2: Going to work again.
5: Not winning $1 billion. Just saying. All right, our weather today as we prepare for Tropical Storm Lala. Everything indicating, first off, it just became the tropical storm this morning. And now all indications, we have a hurricane watch for the Big Island.
2: Mm-hmm.
5: So, yeah, we're all sitting here preparing. Do what you got to do. Toilet paper.
2: Water.
5: Water.
2: Keep things in mind if you think it's coming, fill up the water in the tub.
5: Yeah,
2: that's always a good one. Right?
5: Yeah.
2: And that's just for use around the house, not for drinking. Keep drinking water separate.
5: Yeah.
2: I also read because it's been somewhat low humidity, the high winds, we have, a fire watch again as well.
5: Oh, wow.
2: It's summertime.
5: Okay.
2: It's drier. So if you can, if there's vegetation around your home that you can take care of over the next 24, 48 hours, recommend it.
5: Oh, by the way, we have a high surf advisory going on as well. What else are they going to throw at us?
2: But look outside.
5: I know.
2: It is so beautiful today.
5: Jeez.
2: So if you do have those things like securing outdoor items and vegetation, do it today. Take care of that.
5: Are they going to throw like a little fire ant warning at us again or something? Koki frogs are invading.
2: Uh-huh.
5: All right. Yeah. Sunny breezy today. Trade winds steady 15 to 20. Gusting to 30. Like Mandy said, tie things down. 85 for the high, currently 81 already in Honolulu. 743, sports on deck.
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6: Well, I'm not seeing any new crashes or stalls reported holding up the drive, but very heavy now. Drive times have definitely increased. A lot of crowding heading east on H1. The drive currently from Eva Beach into downtown is 57 minutes. Also, a lot of crowding on the townbound side of the Poly. Seeing a 29-minute drive from Kailua into downtown. The westbound side of the H1 is crawling through Kaimuki. I'm Soren Crump with a look at traffic.
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5: KSSK Radio, Jim and the Geek in for Moose with your sports on your Thursday. And we'll start with some football news. Yeah, because preseason in earnest getting underway this week. And in fact, the Browns will be playing the Bears on Saturday. And their starting quarterback, Deshaun Watson. The much troubled over the last couple of years, Deshaun Watson. So he will start this game and, you know, probably play one half. Shedeur Sanders will start the team's second preseason game against the Buffalo Bills, and they'll kind of, you know, alternate like that. Meanwhile, in the NBA, you know they do that weird in-season tournament, the Emirates NBA Cup? Well, they're revealing the schedule for that now that they've already revealed opening week schedule, Christmas Day schedule. For the in-season tournament, reigning champion New York Knicks will tip off on October 30th against the Philadelphia 76ers. Who did they add to their team this year? Oh, yeah, LeBron. That'll be a fun one. Each team will face four conference foes in group play before the knockout stage in the championship game and blah, blah, blah, blah, blah. Games will be broadcast by Prime Video, NBC, and ESPN. Meanwhile, the FedEx St. Jude Championship underway right now in Memphis, Tennessee. Justin Rose hoping to defend his crown. This is the playoffs now for the PGA. Rose won last year's tournament after taking down J.J. Spahn. And we'll keep going through all of this as they get to the PGA Championship and all that. Looking forward to that. Meanwhile, the local stuff. All right, we'll start with this out of the University of Hawaii. This is really cool. They launched the Shoji Society. It's a new program that recognizes people and organizations pledging at least $50,000. 10 charter members. They've contributed more than $38 million to UH sports over 46 years. Of course, it's named after Dave Shoji, the Rainbow Wahine volleyball coach who won four national championships during his 42-year career. And he is the first person to have a major UH athletics donor group named after him. So very cool. Way to go, coach. And, let's get to the baseball because the kids from Kauai, remember, they were down into the loser's bracket after losing to Southern California the other day. So yesterday, they had to win or go home. Well, they're not going home yet. They beat Arizona 5-2. Now, remember, Arizona, the team that they beat their first game of the tournament back on Sunday. And so now what they'll have to do is face Southern California again. That'll happen tomorrow. We'll give you all the details tomorrow morning on what time and where to watch and all that stuff. But I can tell you this for sure. Southern California is the team that beat them the other day. So the good news is, though, is this is not a true double elimination format. It's a modified double elimination, which means they only have to beat Southern California one game tomorrow, not two, like they had to do in the state tournament where they had to beat Honolulu Little League twice in order to get to this regional. Now, if they win tomorrow, that means they're off to Williamsport, Pennsylvania for the Little League World Series. Good luck to them. The Cal Ripken teams that are up in the mainland, four of them, the 10Us, the Manoa team, 4-0 in the tournament. They've got the 3 seed, and they're playing today at 1 a.m. or 1 p.m. our time. That is in the quarterfinals. None of this stuff is on TV, unfortunately. I think the only way you'd be able to watch it is if you had like a game changer or something like that. The 11Us, two teams from Hawaii up there, Manoa and Hawaii Kai, both of them 3-0, both earning first-round buys, both playing right now as we speak. unless there's any kind of rain delays or something. But their games were supposed to get underway at 7 a.m. our time up there in Crown Point, Indiana. And the 12U team, also from Hawaii Kai, they're up in Branson, Missouri. And right now, they look good. I believe they're 4-1 right now through the tournament. And they are playing today at 10:30 our time against a team from Kentucky in the U.S. semifinals. So, wow, all the teams seem to be doing really good right now. So we'll keep an eye on them and give you all the updates as we get them. The other thing I wanted to mention is that today, by the way, the Dodgers did win yesterday. They play today against the Milwaukee Brewers, which is one game ahead of the Dodgers for overall National League domination. And that is a possible preview of the National League Championship Series, but you will not get to hear that on Fox Sports 990 today. The reason for that is the Poor Sports are back today live from the Hawaii Sports Hall of Fame induction ceremony. 4 to 6 p.m. we'll be on the radio for that, talking to some of the inductees and Eugene Price from the Hawaii Sports Hall of Fame about the legacy that Coach Larry Price started almost 30 years ago. Beth McLaughlin from USA Volleyball, Kalia Moniz, world longboard champion, Darren Ho, the first skateboarder getting in, and Tony Salido, the famed basketball coach. They are all inductees this year. So again, 4 to 6 p.m. on Fox Sports 990. You'll hear the broadcast right before the ceremony. Ceremony will get underway officially at 6 p.m. I know 5 p.m. is when people can come in and, you know, the bar opens and poo-poo, whatever. But 6 p.m. is when the official ceremony will all get underway. If you don't have your tickets yet and you want to go, it's at Honolulu Country Club today. Go to HawaiiSportsHallOfFame.com. You can get tickets there, and we'll see you there tonight. That's a great class, by the way. Beth McLaughlin, Kalia Moniz, Darren Ho, and Tony Salido. Great class. Looking forward to seeing all of them tonight. And all of this brought to you by our good friends over at the City and County of Honolulu's six municipal golf courses. Remember, if you want to get out and play on a great day like today, there's one place to go. That's teatimes.honolulu.gov. And right now, we'll check in with the surf. The guy for that on a Thursday is GQ.
15: That south swell is here. Good Thursday morning, Jimmy. Yep, 3 to 5 with 6 foot sets. Going to get even bigger, up to 7. Some reefs will hit up to 8 feet today. High surf advisories posted, and a few will be near warning level. So 4 to 6 at Diamond Head and Sandy Beach. Sandy's is treacherous. Makapu'u 1 to 2 with a few threes. Makaha's 2 to 4 plus. Coming up still. Yep, it has yet to peak. It'll peak towards noon on the higher tide. Out there on the North Shore, it's a safe flat to 1. We've got trades 10 to 25 through tomorrow, and south swell will be peaking today. We've got a big east swell due to Lala. Tropical Storm Lala is going to be bringing some warning-level stuff on Sunday. The east swell, again, will drop fast on Monday. Low tide to 10 today, going to a huge high tide at 5 p.m. Sun will set 7:03, rise Friday for the Dawn Patrol at 6:09. And that's the update. Have fun, be safe out there. 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
5: Big mahalo's GQ. And by the way, the sun setting on the South Shore, 7:02. With those clear skies today, you might be able to see that green flash. It's Jimmy in for Moose with your sports right here on KSSK Traffic and News on the way.
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0: It's KSSK Radio. Jimmy the Geek here along with Mandy Suganu. And I was wondering if the Maroon 5 drummer was out sick that day when they recorded that song. But I did catch a little hi-hat there in the last like 30 seconds.
1: Well, then he earned his paycheck for that song.
0: Did he?
1: He contributed.
0: Or do they break down the split a little bit? Like, drummer guy, you only get like 5%. The rest of us get like 15% because you didn't do as much.
1: Well, I mean, you figure in other songs, he probably does more than everybody else, right? It all
0: moves
1: balances.
0: Moves like Jagger. He's going crazy.
1: Yes, exactly.
0: Right? All right. It is KSSK Radio. It's already 8 o'clock. We got the news coming up, but first, back to the Starkey's Auto Repair Traffic Center to check in with Soren Crump.
2: Well, I'm seeing a very slow ride on the leeward side. Townbound side of Farrington loads up near Kaukama Road in Ma'ili. And you're looking at a 20-minute delay into Nanakuli, and it lightens up just after Haleakala. Beyond that, the drive is clear into Kapolei, but it does load up again on H1 East near Kualakai Parkway. Stays a slow crawl to the Kunia Interchange. And then the drive through town, very heavy in both directions on H1. I'm Soren Crump with a look at your traffic.
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0: It is KSSK Radio, and it's Thursday, August 13th. Jimmy the Geek, along with Mandy Suganuma. She's ready to give you the news and update you on Tropical Storm Lala. Okay.
1: Mm-hmm.
0: Whose decision was that? Before we do that, how about a birthday from the celebrity world? A guy who is now an octogenarian.
1: Which means over 80.
0: Yes.
1: Okay.
0: Between 80 and 89, right?
1: Mm-hmm.
0: This guy was on a classic TV show from back in the day called Emergency. I was a huge fan of that show. In fact, if you remember the show at all, they would always show this shot from inside the ambulance looking over the hood as they're driving.
1: Mm-hmm.
0: Well, remember back in the day, we didn't have to, you know, sit in seats and wear seat belts. When we were driving in my mom's car in the long bench seat in the front with no seat belts,
1: yes,
0: I would purposely put my head right onto the dashboard so I could get that same visual of the emergency shot looking over the hood. And then seatbelts were invented, kids. All right. He was also on Lost, and he was in the movie Roadhouse, the original one with Patrick Swayze from 89.
1: Okay.
0: He was the guy that owned the bar who hired Patrick Swayze to be his bouncer.
1: Now, I remember him in that. I haven't watched Lost in a long time. I don't remember who he was on that show. But from Roadhouse, 100%.
0: Yeah.
1: Yes.
0: You know the face.
1: Yes.
0: His name is Kevin Tai. So that's why I gave all that other stuff first, because you would not know that name.
1: Mm-mm.
0: But you know the face. And he's 82 years old today. Happy birthday, Kevin. And happy birthday to you if August 13th is your birthday. Right now, here's Mandy with the news.
1: Thank you, Jimmy. Rescuers in Western Colombia are racing against the clock today, mindful of the 72-hour survival window. The death toll from Monday's catastrophic magnitude 7.4 earthquake has risen to 265, with nearly 500 people still missing. International search teams are on the ground using heavy equipment to dig through flattened buildings in the hardest hit cities. Attorneys for the man accused of killing Charlie Kirk want the death penalty taken off the table. In a newly filed motion, they asked the judge to strike the aggravating factor that makes Tyler Robinson eligible for capital punishment. The defense argues the bullet fired at Kirk in Utah last year did not put anyone else in danger. Social media is going on trial. Jury selection got underway yesterday in California in a trial against Meta after a U.S. appeals court declined to dismiss thousands of online safety lawsuits against major social media companies. The lawsuits allege platforms owned by companies like Meta and TikTok encourage addictive behavior. A new report says gas prices are higher than ever for this time of year. The price tracking website Gas Buddy says prices in the U.S. have reached their highest level ever for late August. A report here follows months of instability in the oil markets as the U.S. war with Iran affects shipments through the Strait of Hormuz. Finally, Spider-Man will be getting some competition this weekend from a new sci-fi movie. The End of Oak Street has been getting good reviews and is expected to make $25 million in its debut. It won't be enough, however, to beat Spider-Man Brand New Day, which is expected to make another $70 million in its third weekend. KSSK News Time, it's 8:05. Jimmy tells us what's happening on Wall Street.
0: Billions and billions of dollars for Spider-Man. Mm-hmm. It just keeps rolling in. Amazing. And you're going to try to watch it this weekend?
1: I am going to try. After last weekend's challenge, I'm ready.
0: Okay, you ready for the Dow?
1: I am. Am I?
0: It's about as unchanged as you can get. It is down 0.5. Okay, so basically where we left it yesterday, right?
1: Yes.
0: 53,769 is the current number. Mandy, what's going on around here?
1: Well, Jimmy, we've been talking about it. Officials are urging residents to finalize storm preparations as Tropical Storm Lala heads toward the state. A hurricane watch has also been issued for Hawaii Island. That's expected to arrive there tomorrow and move northwest across the island chain starting on Saturday. Forecasters predict 5 to 10 inches of rain, with isolated totals reaching 20 inches and life-threatening flooding possible. Strong winds and dangerous surf are also expected. Federal prosecutors have corrected a typographical error in a criminal complaint, mistakenly linking musician Maoli to meth distribution. The filing clarifies musician Glenna Wong is not the alleged drug supplier identified in the complaint. Wong's attorney says he is exploring legal action against online creators who repeated the allegation and threatened his family. A new law aimed at stopping scammers from defrauding victims will soon take effect. Starting October 1st, consumers will no longer be able to deposit cash into ATM kiosks to buy cryptocurrency. However, those with existing accounts can still convert their crypto into cash and make withdrawals. Hawaii is now the first state to ban kiosks that accept deposits. The families of a couple killed in a helicopter crash are filing a wrongful death lawsuit against tour operator Airborne Aviation and its registered owner, AA Leasing. According to the lawsuit, Patrick Haskell and Margaret Rimler survived the helicopter's initial impact but drowned because they weren't able to escape the aircraft. The crash happened March 26, 2026. Finally, starting tomorrow, jury questionnaires will be mailed out for possible service next year. More than 300,000 will be mailed out to randomly selected residents who hold Hawaii State driver's licenses or are registered voters. Those who receive a questionnaire will have 10 days to complete and return it to the jury pool office. KSSK News Time, it's 8:08.
0: And shout out to our very own Mandy Suganuma, who just went through the jury duty process.
1: I did.
0: What, was it a couple weeks ago?
1: Yeah, it was July 22nd was my date of service.
0: Yeah. Mm-hmm. So they better not send you one.
1: Well, you know, you can get called up as much as once a year.
0: Yeah.
1: So I think I'm good for a year.
0: I hope so.
1: Uh-huh.
0: By the way, I swear it's been like 12 years since I've even gotten a summons or whatever.
1: You hear that, guys? Jimmy's ready to serve.
0: No, I'm not.
1: You're the
0: one. That's not what I'm saying.
1: That's what I heard.
0: You misunderstood. Very, very misunderstood.
1: Uh-huh.
0: All right, let's do some fast food news for you. Several different fast food stories.
1: Okay.
0: We'll start with Taco Bell, and no, it's not the bad Taco Bell stories that we've been hearing as of late. This is kind of a fun one. If you like spicy stuff, and you also like Lee Hing,
1: uh-huh,
0: we got something right up your alley. Tajin. Are you familiar with that?
1: I am. It's a little shaker seasoning thing.
0: Yeah.
1: Right?
0: It's very Lee Hing-ish, except it's more spicy and limey.
1: Heat.
0: Yeah.
1: Some heat there.
0: Got some heat to
1: and
0: it.
1: And that's T-A-J-I-N.
0: Yes.
1: Right? Tajin.
0: With a little accent mark over the I.
1: Uh-huh.
0: Tajin. I'm familiar with this from when we went up to Los Angeles to do a Dodgers game with the Poor Sports. We were sponsored by Estrella Jalisco, which is the beer of the Dodgers, right?
1: Okay.
0: And they taught us this thing called Jalisco style, that you drink the beer, which is you put the lime in, you put a shot of tequila on top of the beer.
1: Whoa.
0: And then you put tajin around the rim.
1: I like that
0: part. It's got a little kick.
1: Yes.
0: Woo!
1: I like that.
0: But yeah, tajin at Taco Bell, they're going to do it on tacos. They're going to do it on the cheesy gordita crunch. And this is kind of cool, too, because we've talked about this before, where you get like the sweet with the spicy mm-hmm. type of thing.
1: Balance.
0: They're going to do it on a pineapple strawberry freeze.
1: Oh, that makes perfect sense. See, I've had tajin on pineapple.
0: Oh, okay, yeah.
1: I've seen lots of people put it on all variety of fruit.
0: Yeah, again, it's kind of like their version of Li Hing, but with a little more of a kick to it.
1: I like it. I think it sounds like a good move, Taco Bell.
0: All right, and now to McDonald's, where they've got an interesting combo coming up here. August 18th, they are going to launch the Hello Kitty and Friends times Godzilla Happy Meal. Yes.
1: Oh, it's together.
0: Characters from the Sanrio universe meet up with monsters from the Godzilla franchise.
1: This is like MCU and DC doing a movie together, right?
0: Something it's just like that, right. Very bizarre. McDonald's put up an Instagram post, you know, talking about it, and the caption was, cute meets kaiju.
1: Okay.
0: They should have gone with kawaii meets kaiju,
1: yeah.
0: Right?
1: Kawaii.
0: Kawaii.
1: Mm-hmm.
0: So this.
1: Okay. I mean, they're both, you know. I know people are huge fans of both.
0: Both,
1: so
0: right?
1: So I can see this being quite a draw.
0: Yeah. And by the way, if you think that I don't miss Japan,
1: mm-hmm.
0: did you hear my ringtone?
1: Which is... should I recognize that tune?
0: Have you been to Japan?
1: No.
0: Oh, that's the one of the trains. That's the the Yamanote line.
1: Ah, okay.
0: Next stop,
1: it's a very,
0: Shinjuku.
1: It's a very
0: Shinjuku.
1: Pleasant sound.
0: It is.
1: Mm-hmm. Not intrusive, but
0: I missed that song.
1: Nice.
0: One last note here, Chick-fil-A, and we have several of those here.
1: Mm-hmm.
0: They are adding a new spin to chicken and waffles by doing a limited time chicken and waffle sandwiches. It'll feature maple flavored waffles, the Chick-fil-A chicken, of course, bacon and a honey butter spread, and you can get it original, spicy, or grilled.
1: Okay.
0: And they're also going to do a s'mores milkshake and a s'mores frosted coffee.
1: Those sound decadent.
0: Whoa. All right.
1: I know a lot of people who love the chicken and waffle combo. It's kind of a no-brainer to do it in sandwich form. That's pretty smart.
0: And at Costco, recently, it's not all the time. It's super hit or miss, but I'd say like three times in the last 6 months, we found a chicken and waffle thing there.
1: Oh, the pre-made meal. Yes.
0: And all I got to do is throw it in the air fryer.
1: I've never tried it. I've seen it.
0: It is so good.
1: Oh, is it?
0: Oh, my goodness. So good.
1: Okay.
0: So, just a thought. There's all your food. Man, I'm hungry now. I got to go to Chick-fil-A and get my peach milkshake. That's gonna expire soon because it's seasonal. Right? They only do it during the summer.
1: I still haven't gone.
0: To Chick-fil-A at all?
1: No.
0: We have like five of them.
1: None of them are convenient for me, where the general areas...
0: I will be honest with you on this.
1: Yeah.
0: I'm surprised Millie Lani doesn't have one yet.
1: Yes.
0: Because they've got everything else.
1: I mean, I'm always sort of in town here, Dole area,
0: right,
1: to Millie Lani and sort of everything in between, but... I mean, I guess what, the Baratania one is the closest? I've never gone there.
0: Yeah, but that's going back the other way
1: exactly.
0: for you.
1: Exactly. That would be backtracking in between here and Millie Lund. I don't have any, like, none of Pearl City, you know.
0: What are we going to do for you?
1: I don't know. I guess I'll just have to drive outside
0: Come on,
1: my
0: Lani.
1: Comfort zone.
0: Build one. All right. Our weather today, it's going to be perfect. Now, I know we're eyeing up some possible bad weather for the weekend, especially Saturday. It looks like the biggest affected date for us. Right?
1: That's it.
0: We'll see Saturday morning into Saturday night some stuff. From Tropical Storm Lala.
1: That's where we're at. It's official.
0: Okay.
1: And Hurricane Watch.
0: Yes, there is a Hurricane Watch. Big Island. For the Hawaii. Big Island, by the way, right now. But today, sunny, mostly clear, and breezy. Trade winds 15 to 20, gusting to 30, high of 85. This is about as good as it gets for August. It's currently 81 in Honolulu at 8:15.
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2: Well, the drive on H1 East through Waipahu starting to finally clear up from an earlier crash in Aiea. Still seeing slowing, though, from Kualakai Parkway to the Kunia Interchange. And then beyond that, you'll pick up slowing once again, heading into Kalihi just before the Mill Street Merge. It'll stay a slow crawl through the merge, and it lightens up just after the Poly. The townbound side of the Poly is also starting to loosen up with minor delays from Wiley, but I'm seeing good speeds on Likelike and the H3. I'm Soren Crump with a look at your traffic.
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0: KSSK Radio, Taylor Swift music right there. It's called Opalite. It's Jimmy the Geek along with Mandy Suganuma. I don't think Taylor Swift did any college, right?
1: I don't.
0: I think she went straight to the pros.
1: She did because she started so very young in the biz.
0: Well, college is good for you. We talk about it all the time, and especially we've talked about the University of Hawaii Community College System. Well, if you want some superlatives as far as that goes, the rankings are out from Wallet Hub. UH's community college system, 11th best in the nation.
1: Wow.
0: Whoa.
1: That's really significant because there are so many community colleges.
0: It's a huge deal. They evaluated stuff like cost and quality, which included tuition rates, graduation rates, student to faculty ratios, things of that nature. Mm-hmm. 7 campuses across the state. And we've talked about it, you know, how inexpensive it is. I mean, it's amazing how cheap the community colleges are.
1: I'm a big proponent of starting on the community level. First couple of years, and then transferring, to keep the costs as far down as possible while getting quality education.
0: That's what it's all about. And as a matter of fact, if you're thinking about it, here's good news. Wendy Hensel, who's the UH president, just recently put out a statement saying, hey, we've extended our fall application deadline to August 14th. That's tomorrow.
1: Okay.
0: So if you're a recent high school graduate, if you're a working adult, you're ready to return to college, get in on that. Be a part of a great system. Unbelievable. 11th
1: best
0: in the nation.
1: Yes, that's really great. That's a bragging rights.
0: I know. I know so many people who have gone through culinary over at Kapi'olani.
1: Mm-hmm.
0: That is an amazing program over there.
1: Trades at Honolulu Community College.
0: The one I've really loved, and I wish they had this when I was younger because I probably would have done it, is the mele program over at Honolulu Community College. It's a full-on music production and
1: nice.
0: That would be so cool to do something like that. If you've ever, you know, if you're really into the music world, they have a full-on music production program over there.
1: I would have definitely done KCC culinary.
0: Oh yeah, no, I could see that. Uh-huh. I could totally see you doing that.
1: I would have done that.
0: All kinds of great stuff. So there you go. If you've been interested, you can go to applytouh.org. Remember, tomorrow is the deadline. Classes start August 24th. But yeah, get it. I mean, it's such a great value. And here's the thing. Let's be honest. In this world, college is pretty necessary.
1: Yes.
0: There are so many jobs that you look at and you go, I can't even apply for this without a bachelor's.
1: Yes.
0: Right? So.
1: And I have a nephew who just graduated this past May.
0: Yeah, that's right.
1: UH.
0: From UH, yeah.
1: So we were all pretty excited and proud of him.
0: A lot of chihus.
1: Yeah. Oh, yeah. Tons.
0: Okay, good.
1: And his major was Japanese with a minor in languages, something like

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5: 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I see Soren Crump in there.
6: Well, the drive on H1 East through Waipahu starting to finally clear up from an earlier crash in Aiea. Still seeing slowing, though, from Kualakai Parkway to the Kunia Interchange. And then beyond that, you'll pick up slowing once again, heading into Kalihi just before the Mill Street Merge. It'll stay a slow crawl through the merge and it lightens up just after the Poly. The tab outside of the Poly is also starting to loosen up with minor delays from Wiley, but I'm seeing good speeds on Like Like and the H3. I'm Soren Crump with a look at your traffic.
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3: Sunny skies today with a high of 85. Breezy northeast winds 15 to 20, gusts up to 29. Tonight mostly clear, steady trades, and a low of 77.
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17: At Shaheen and Gordon, we say it's different here. A tagline that our firm upholds by working to make a difference for our people, clients, and communities. 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

0: 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That came out today and really didn't do a whole lot. In fact, the headline I read said, didn't cool down, but didn't do good either. I don't know. It's just... And the interesting thing is yesterday was the consumer price index. That's what we pay. The producer price is wholesale level. Usually they kind of move in tandem, but yesterday the consumer price index showed inflation going up slightly from June to July. So, all right. And that's why there's not a whole lot going on the Dow right now, because this one didn't hardly move at all. Meanwhile, if you know Twitch, the streaming service, they're now going to let their content creators block Amazon from using their videos to help train their AI models. Twitch announced this yesterday. Users can now opt out by going to the settings page under security and privacy. Now, Amazon bought Twitch in 2014 and recently confirmed it was using streamers' content to train its generative AI models. Ooh, it's a little scary. Grubhub, are you somebody that has used Grubhub in the past? Well, the FTC says it is sending money to thousands of Grubhub users to settle a lawsuit alleging that the delivery service tricked customers with hidden fees. Oh, the hidden fees. The payments will total more than $23 million. Now, don't get excited and think you're going to get a lot. That's spread out among a bunch of people. But here's what happened. Apparently, back in 2024, the FTC and the Illinois Attorney General accused Grubhub of using illegal and deceptive practices, even saying that the former Grubhub, a former Grubhub executive referred to the practice as, quote, a pricing shell game, end quote. They were also accused of deceiving their drivers about how much money they would make and listing restaurants on their platform without the restaurant's permission. So, all right, if you did use Grubhub in the past, maybe check that out. You might get a couple of dollars out of that. And Phoebe Gates... Not Phoebe Gates, Phoebe Gates, who is the daughter of Bill Gates. She and her startup, which is called FIA, I'm guessing that's how it's pronounced, it's P-H-I-A. They're facing scrutiny over allegations the company improperly used cookie stuffing to take credit for online sales it may not have driven. A Bloomberg report says Gates and co-founder Sophia Chiani were aware for months of features that could drop tracking cookies even when shoppers did not use their coupons. FIA initially described the issue as a software bug, but says the features were removed July 7th and that they're reviewing transactions and reversing any improper commissions. Of course they are. Yikes. Cookie stuffing. Now, here's another thing we have to worry about. And by the way, people who do that, including Bill Gates' daughter, could be prosecuted for federal wire fraud for doing that. So, okay. What are the benchmarks doing right now? Well, it's still a good time for gold, 44.19. That's come down a little bit from what it was earlier today, but it's still up overall. The yen still just shy of 160. It's at 159.4. Oil has come down a skosh. It's at 81.37 a barrel. The 10-year bond at 4.63. Bitcoin's come down as well. It's down at 63,043, and the Dow has now gone into the green for the first time this morning. That's up 21 points at 53,791. We'll get you your next time at 9 right here on KSSK. 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Happy Thursday.
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0: KSSK Radio, Miley Cyrus with her flowers. Miley has performed at our iHeartRadio Music Festival in the past. She's not this year, but it's a great lineup this year. BTS, Benson Boone, Cardi B, Snoop Dogg, Lainey Wilson, Kenny Chesney, Mandy Suganuma.
1: I'm going to be there. I'm going to be in the room.
0: You're not performing.
1: No, I'm not performing, but I will be in the room.
0: Yes, where it happened.
1: Yes.
0: That's going to be amazing. You're going to be there at the Friday night show with BTS.
1: Yes, that's correct.
0: Unbelievable.
1: Uh-huh.
0: And by the way, the tickets have been on sale for a while now. AXS.com is the website that you get them. But we have more chances for you to win your way there.
1: That is so exciting.
0: Right? I mean, winning the tickets, you and a friend, flying up there and all that stuff for both nights and all that. Plus, we throw in $1,000 in cash.
1: That's the whole thing, right? Like, everything is covered.
0: Right. I mean, think about that. One of the best things about Vegas is going there with free money.
1: Because
0: there's less pressure on you, right?
1: Absolutely.
0: When I had to go this past time with Sweetie, and she's like, you got to bring minimum $300 for the craps tables. I was sweating because I'm like, I'm going to lose my own money.
1: Uh-huh.
0: But, if I can drop $1,000 that was free.
1: Yes.
0: And I lose it.
1: Of iHeart's money?
0: I don't feel bad.
1: Yeah.
0: I don't feel bad at all.
1: Not to mention the show, the airfare, the hotel.
0: Man.
1: It's all covered.
0: All of that. So you get three keywords every day, by the way.
1: Mm-hmm.
0: Every weekday. Your first one is coming up in 14 minutes from now. So I would pay attention for that keyword, do what they tell you to do, enter it, do all of that. Again, this is like Foodie Friday. It's one of those things where, why wouldn't you do it? It's so easy.
1: Mm-hmm.
0: Just do this step, boom, you're entered. That's it.
1: And we prove regularly.
0: Regularly.
1: That people win here.
0: Mm-hmm.
1: It happens all the time.
0: Just like they used to say on MTV back in the day. People really do win.
1: They do. And it could be you. So you got just throw your hat in the ring. Give it a shot.
0: There you go. It's coming up now in about 13 minutes for you on KSSK. Stay tuned for that.
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0: This is K-Radio Michael Jackson. Want to be starting something. Jimmy the Geek along with Mandy Suganuma. And it is out now on the streaming services. If you've been wanting to watch the Michael movie, which stars his nephew as him, Jafar Jackson is Michael in that. It's on the streaming services now. I know Prime has it. Apple. I think you have to pay for it, though.
1: Billion-dollar biopic.
0: Yeah. It's the second biggest movie of the year.
1: Mm-hmm.
0: I mean, obviously, we know what number one is. But, yeah, that one did very well at the box office. And now it is on the streaming services for you if you want to watch that.
1: Okay. Are you going to purchase it or wait till it's on one of the services you already pay for?
0: You know, Michael always says, am I worth it or is she worth it?
1: Yes.
0: I'm a cheapskate. I'm sorry. I'm going to wait till it's free.
1: I might actually wait as well, just because, yeah, as you know, I pay for quite a few services, so
0: right,
1: it's going to pop up on one of them
0: and
1: soon.
0: One of them, it's got to be.
1: It has to be something I really want to watch,
0: right,
1: for me
0: to
1: pay for it ahead of time.
0: Yeah.
1: I did want to mention this, though, speaking of big movies, Spider-Man, right? Fastest film to ever hit $700 million at the domestic box office. Grand total internationally, $1.7 billion since July 31st.
0: It's quite a flex, Spider-Man.
1: Right? 10th highest grossing movie of all time and expected to climb.
0: Wow. All right. Well, it'll probably be a while before we can stream that one.
1: I would guess so.
0: Just saying. They're going to let it run through the movies for a while and make their money there. We will talk, by the way, tomorrow at this time, we'll talk about movies that we're planning to watch over the weekend.
1: Yes. Spoiler alert. Yeah? It's on my what I'm looking forward to.
0: there you go.
1: There it is.
0: That'll be tomorrow at this time right here on KSSK.
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0: It is KSSK Radio, straight up 9 o'clock on your Thursday, August 13th. Jimmy the Geek along with Mandy Suganuma. She's got your news at the ready. But first, a celebrity birthday.
1: Okay.
0: And he was in a huge show, just like our other guy was in a huge show from back in the 70s. He was in the Partridge Family. Now, I know that there's several possibilities there.
1: Yeah, it narrows it down to like two main guys I can think of.
0: Well, I'll make it real easy for you.
1: Okay.
0: He was also in a reality TV series called Breaking Bonaducci.
1: I'm going to guess it's Danny Bonaducci.
0: Yeah. Wasn't he also, did he do Celebrity Rehab at one point?
1: I think he did, yes. No, he did do Celebrity Rehab. He,
0: with Dr. Drew.
1: While he was on, he had the radio show at the time.
0: Right. Mm-hmm. Well, Danny Bonaducci is 67 years old today.
1: He was kind of fiery on that, I remember.
0: Oh, yes, he was. Mm-hmm. Happy birthday, Danny. Happy birthday to you, if August 13th is your birthday. Right now, Mandy Suganuma has your news.
1: Thank you, Jimmy. According to multiple reports, Luigi Mangione will plead guilty to federal charges in the killing of UnitedHealthcare CEO Brian Thompson. Mangione faces stalking charges resulting in the death of Thompson and, if convicted, could be sentenced to life in prison. Iran says until the U.S. accepts all its conditions, the Strait of Hormuz will remain blocked. Iranian authorities made the claim yesterday after President Trump said the U.S. had total control of the oil shipping lane. Both sides are calling for reparations from the other. The White House is looking for a new press secretary. President Trump announced yesterday Caroline Leavitt will be stepping down at the end of the month so she can spend more time with her family. Leavitt has served as White House press secretary since the start of Trump's second term. Rescuers in Western Colombia are racing against the clock today, mindful of the vital 72-hour survival window. The death toll from Monday's catastrophic magnitude 7.4 earthquake has risen to 265, with nearly 500 people still missing. International search teams are on the ground using heavy equipment to dig through flattened buildings in the hardest-hit cities. Social media is going on trial. Jury selection got underway yesterday in California in a trial against Meta after a U.S. appeals court declined to dismiss thousands of online safety lawsuits against major social media companies. The lawsuits allege platforms owned by companies like Meta and TikTok encourage addictive behavior. Finally, someone in Illinois woke up a whole lot richer today. The winning ticket in last night's billion-dollar Powerball drawing was sold in that state. One ticket sold in Massachusetts ended up being worth $2 million, while million-dollar winners were also sold in Arizona, California, North Carolina, and Florida. KSSK News Time, it's 9:03. So, Jimmy, I found out which city. The city where the winning ticket was sold in Illinois.
0: Yes.
1: And I want to say mahalo to Monica. She's the one that sent me this morning. She's listening from Oregon, by the way. And the billion-dollar Powerball ticket that matched all of last night's number was sold at a gas station in Quincy, Illinois.
0: Ah, and it was sold to a guy, Dr. Avil?
9: $1 billion.
0: Oh, Dr. Evil, my bad. I mispronounced that there.
1: Inflection.
0: Quincy, Illinois. That is on the western border. Right, it's right up against the Mississippi River on the border with Missouri.
1: Now, you mentioned that you have family in Illinois, that both sides of your family.
0: Yes, north and south.
1: Okay.
0: What I don't have is west. I have northern Illinois, and I have very southern Illinois. I do not have western Illinois. So,
1: do they do Hanai family?
0: Looking into that.
1: Right? The way we do here, we adopt people as family.
0: Mm-hmm. Yikes. $1 billion. That's crazy.
1: That's it.
0: The Dow nothing near $1 billion right now. It's up 24 points, so your 401k is just kind of hanging steady today. We're at 53,794. Mandy, what's going on around here?
1: Well, Jimmy, officials are urging residents to finalize storm preparations as Tropical Storm Lala heads toward the state. A hurricane watch has also been issued for Hawaii Island. Forecasters predict 5 to 10 inches of rain with isolated totals reaching 20 inches and life-threatening flooding possible. Strong winds and dangerous surf are also expected. Federal prosecutors have corrected a typographical error in a criminal complaint mistakenly linking musician Ma'oli to meth distribution. The filing clarifies musician Glenn Awang is not the alleged drug supplier identified in the complaint. Awang's attorney says he is exploring legal action against online creators who repeated the allegation and threatened his family. The underlying complaint accuses Maui Police Lieutenant Michael Vaitu'ulala of accepting bribes to protect organized crime. The Honolulu City Council advanced a measure yesterday aimed at reducing vehicle weight taxes next year. Bill 47 would decrease the tax rate for passenger vehicles from 6 to 5.5 cents per pound of net weight. The proposal would save residents approximately $45 to $70 on their registrations annually. The families of a couple killed in a helicopter crash are filing a wrongful death lawsuit against tour operator Airborne Aviation and its registered owner, AA Leasing. According to the lawsuit, Patrick Haskell and Margaret Rimler survived the helicopter's initial impact but drowned because they weren't able to escape the aircraft. The crash happened March 26, 2026. Finally, Kilauea's episode 53 has come and gone. It began at 3:45 yesterday afternoon and at its height produced lava fountains up to 500 feet. The eruption ended at 1:23 this morning. Ash and other volcanic material may affect areas southwest of the crater, while fog could cause respiratory problems farther downwind. KSSK News Time. It's 9:07.
0: Yeah, when you were doing that story about Iran and saying, hey, we're going to open the straits when you meet our demands.
1: Yes.
0: I wish somebody like you or I or you know, people like us who answer everything with a movie quote were in charge at that point. Because I could just picture something like this. You know, Iran's over there. We will open straits when you meet the demands.
1: Yes.
0: And we'd be like, I say who? I say when? I say who? And they'd have no idea what we're talking about.
1: Yeah.
0: I could see that happen.
1: But all the people who watched Pretty Woman would.
0: All right, let's talk about some odd stories out there, and we'll start in Hemet, California. Can you imagine this? All right, you're a couple, you got four kids, you're renting a house in Southern California. You start hearing some strange noises, like doors closing, alarms.
1: Ghost.
0: Ooh.
1: No.
0: Ah.
1: Okay.
0: Now, eventually what they did is they removed a board that was attached to the backyard deck and they found a large basement underneath the home that they didn't know about.
1: It sounds like the perfect hiding place for a ghost.
0: Well, ghosts can hide anywhere.
1: What did they find hiding in there?
0: They found several cleaning products, a tarp, a tube that appeared to have drugs in it.
1: What?
0: They found a fan plugged in, so there was power to this area. I don't know. They said, we were never told about this when we signed the rental papers. I'm wondering if the landlord even knows about it.
1: I could see that if this was hidden, if this was secret. I mean, the things you described in there, it just reeks of criminal behavior.
0: Right.
1: Right?
0: Yeah.
1: So I could imagine, like, what if the previous tenant created this space? Knowing
0: secretly.
1: Nobody else knew
0: that's right.
1: It was there. Huh. That's pretty scary, especially like, you know, family with four kids just living their life.
0: It also kind of sounds like a speakeasy, though. Like, you got to open this board in the deck, and then you walk in. And
1: yeah, some jazz music's playing.
0: There's a nice bar over here. But anyway, yeah,
1: secret
0: that's
1: frightening. Secret password to enter.
0: So I'm just saying, if you are renting a house right now, maybe go ask your landlord right now. You know, or as soon as you can. Hey, is there anything you're not telling me? Are there any hidden basements on the property?
1: Yeah.
0: You
1: know how you take a used car to see a mechanic
0: yeah.
1: and check it over, like give it a once over before I purchase? maybe now for every tenancy, we need ground sonar on the entire property just to look for...
0: We found a basement.
1: Hidden
0: what?
1: Things.
0: Okay. There's a guy named Walter White down there.
1: Heisenberg.
0: Oh, that's right. That's right.
1: Say his name, Jimmy. I know you never watched it. I know.
0: I watched like a fraction of a second. All right, let's go to Florida. And normally when we talk about somebody from Florida, there's a negative connotation to it. Mm-hmm. But we are going to do a good story about a Florida man. This guy's being called a hero after saving a woman from an oncoming train near Jupiter Beach, Florida. Guy's only 23 years old, too. His name is Josiah Bauer. He saw the woman's car stuck on the train tracks. Apparently what happened, and I'm still confused by this, but a crossing gate caught the antenna of the car, and the car got stuck. That seems easy, and like antennas break really easily, right? Couldn't she just like floor it and break the antenna and get out of there? I don't know.
1: Some people freeze.
0: That could be it,
1: you know,
0: too, right?
1: In the face of danger, that they can't react, and maybe that was the situation.
0: So Josiah runs over there when he sees that, lifts the gate, unattaches the antenna, lifts the gate, and gives her just enough time to back away before the train came through. Can you imagine, like, seeing the train coming? Like, hurry up! Ah!
1: Okay, I've never... Never have I ever been at one of those stops with the gate and the train and the lights and the... No, I've never...
0: Wow.
1: No, I've never encountered that. But every time I've seen it in a movie... There's always some sort of grave danger associated with this scenario.
0: That's true.
1: So I tell you, if I was, for even a millisecond, felt like I was stuck, I wouldn't try to untangle anything. I would just get out of the car.
0: Right.
1: And be like, move back. I can't move it. I don't know what's going to happen. Car's a total loss. Because I wouldn't know what to do.
0: Yeah, I'm... It would be frightening, right?
1: If this woman was having a panicked moment, say she was trying to move forward or move back and she couldn't, people do freeze. So I'd be like, ditch it. Ditch the car.
0: Yeah.
1: Get out. Everybody out.
0: It's also hard to really gauge the time that you have.
1: I've read that before.
0: Right?
1: That objects may be closer than they appear sort of a situation.
0: I have been at those stops many a time in my life. And it's not fun. You just sit there and you just watch this thing and you're like, how long is this thing? Still going. 10 minutes later. Okay.
1: Yeah.
0: All right. Let's talk weather because today, great. Saturday, we don't know yet. We do have Tropical Storm Lala that officially became a tropical storm this morning out there. And the track is this direction. But I have noticed... Now, they said we had a hurricane watch for the Big Island, right?
1: Yes.
0: But what I have noticed is that the official forecast from the National Weather Service said when we got in here this morning, tropical storm conditions possible for Saturday.
1: Okay.
0: Now it just says heavy rain and windy. That's different. It doesn't mention tropical storm at all.
1: It sounds less intense, perhaps.
0: But again, we're not trying to... tell you, hey, everything's great. Be prepared.
1: Absolutely. We're not going to minimize.
0: You never know.
1: We have not had great experiences with storms this year.
0: Yeah, this year. Oh, geez.
1: I think the Kona lows definitely hit us harder than we had anticipated. So, you know, it's always safer to err on the side of caution. Out of an abundance of caution, do X, Y, Z. So let's do that.
0: Be ready.
1: Let's do that and nothing happen.
0: Yeah.
1: Instead of not prepare and bad things happen.
0: All right, let's do that. Okay. And then you have, 5 years worth of toilet paper in your house and you're ready.
1: You'll work through it. It's fine.
0: That's the point.
1: Uh-huh.
0: Yikes. But yeah,
1: I know what everybody's getting for Christmas if that happens.
0: That's right. But yeah, we will keep you updated, by the way, here on KSSK throughout the next couple of days. Just make sure you stay tuned. We'll have the next official update. They do it every 6 hours, right? So at 11 o'clock, we'll have some more info on that. And as we get closer, obviously, you'll have more frequent updates if it's going to be an impact. And you'll have city and county, state people getting in the mix as well. So we will definitely do our part to keep you updated right here on KSSK. It's already 9:15, and it's already 82 degrees here in Honolulu as we're going up to 85.
9: 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The playoffs are here. 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

0: Kansas Gate Radio, Huntrix with Golden. It's Jimmy the Geek and Mandy Suganuma here on your Thursday. And, oh, Posse's on the phone. Hello.
1: I got a comment on that story about Florida. Hard them haven't had radio antennas for 25 years.
0: Yeah, that's what we were saying earlier. Is like, you know, it has to be an old car because the modern cars, it's more like a surf fin on top of the, you know, the very top of the car versus the tall, wiry antenna.
1: Yeah, I just thinking, what are you talking about? They haven't had. That's be a really old car.
0: Either that or she's rocking a CB in her car.
1: Yeah, maybe, but that'll make sense.
0: Breaker, rubber ducky, this is a big band coming through. Does anybody do CBs anymore? I don't know. But anyway, that was a great story. And I guess the moral of the story here is if you want to avoid getting your car stuck on train tracks in the gate, is get a modern car. As the gentleman just said there, something within the last 25 years.
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up, Hawaii? How's it? Can you believe it? It's Thursday already? Man, this week is zooming right by. Tomorrow, Aloha Friday. Can't wait. Hey, let's start off with a little movie news. Spider-Man did another $136 million this past weekend, killing the competition. But the movie Odyssey, boy, it continues to put up huge numbers. In fact, last week, the movie Odyssey surpassed the $1 billion worldwide box office. I got a little spicy sidebar about Odyssey. While promoting the movie Odyssey in South Korea, Charlize Theron, one of the stars, was meeting the media wearing a see-through blouse. Naturally, the South Korean media was very interested, but I think they were more interested in her see-through blouse than they were about the movie Odyssey. More box office news. The domestic summer box office just surpassed $4 billion. You know, that's just the second time since COVID, and the box office is on pace to be the biggest since 2019. Oh, and congratulations to Taylor Swift, who was inducted into Nashville's Songwriters Hall of Fame. It'll be happening this fall in late September next month. She is the youngest to receive that accolade. Good for her. It is hard to believe. No, let me say this. It's truly, for me, unbelievable that the Los Angeles Lakers have been sold to Jared Kushner's brother. His name is Josh Kushner, and former Disney CEO Bob Iger. Now, if you're driving, especially if you're on the Pauley Highway, take a firm grip of your steering wheel. They paid $12.5 billion for the Lakers, making the Lakers the most expensive team in sports history. As you know, I'm an LA media guy. I covered the Lakers, I've covered the Rams, traveled with the Dodgers, and in my opinion, the Lakers aren't worth anything close to $12.5 billion. Not even close. The glory days of Wilt Chamberlain, James Worthy, Shaquille O'Neal, Jerry West, Kobe Bryant, Kareem Abdul-Jabbar. I mean, those good old days are over. I mean, sure, the Lakers won their very, very weak Western Division last year, but man, they were very quickly knocked out of the playoffs. And even LeBron James couldn't wait to get out of the Laker organization as soon as the season ended, even preferring Philadelphia to Los Angeles. Like I said, this is just me, but I say $12.5 billion is way, way, way overpriced. Got a dark but funny story for you. I played golf with my regular men's senior group yesterday, and one of our members, his name is Richard, 77 years old, has been very, very sick the last month or so, has not been playing, been very ill. But Richard did play yesterday. As soon as I saw him, I ran up to him, gave him a hug. Richard, told him, so glad you're feeling better. It's great seeing you. Richard, a funny dude, snapped back, I'm just glad I'm being seen and not viewed. It was funny enough for me. Hey, have a great day. We'll talk to you tomorrow on Aloha Friday. Aloha. See ya.

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2: 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And it does matter whose fault it is. 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

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Please and thank you. Yeah, we'll keep you up to date with the Tropical Storm Lala. 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

Justin Bieber's Daisies on 92.3 KSSK. I am Sweetie Picaro playing all of Hawaii's feel-good favorites of yesterday and today. Our 92 minutes of commercial-free music continue with DHT. 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Yeah, I listened to my heart this week.

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on 92.3 Kisses. Okay, Molinoy hanging out with me, Sweetie Bacar, on this Aloha Thursday. Gotta send a shout out to my grandson, Teta Tao, and his friends. They're about ready to have lunch at preschool. Big shout out to his awesome teachers, Miss Cheryl, Miss Honey, and Miss Denise. Hope you're having a beautiful day. Here's Wilson Phillips.

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1: They say the holy water's watered down, and this town's lost its faith. 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
0: 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I've never seen

That was Lord on 92.3 KSSK. Mahalo nui for hanging out with me, Sweetie Bacaro, on this Aloha Thursday. Hope you're having a fabulous day. I got to send a shout out to all of you listening at work, especially the preschool teachers of my grandson, Teta Tao. Miss Cheryl, Miss Honey, and Miss Denise listening to 92.3 KSSK and the kids singing along with us. Yeah, I got to teach them young. So you want to know what's coming up next? Beyonce with Halo. Oh, Michael Jackson's Man in the Mirror. Oh, that's a good one. And Ella Langley, Be Her. And don't forget, coming up at 1 o'clock, your chance to win tickets to our iHeart.

0: 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Woohoo! 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
6: 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Invariably, when you listen back to it the next day, it was totally useless. So it just took up so much time of being in the studio, you know, and away from your family and everything. But this, the way we did this, there were months where I wouldn't see Kevin and we'd just do it through the computers. He'd send me over, you know, a chord sequence. I'd try and fit some lyrics to it, send it back to him, then he'd send it back to me. Then we only went into the studio a few times to put some real drums on and do the vocals. Otherwise, it was all done at Kevin's house and my house, which is wonderful with Pro Tools.
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Wednesday with Halo on 92.3 KSSK, Hawaii's feel-good favorites of yesterday and today. Hope you're feeling great on this Aloha Thursday. You got me, Sweetie Picaro, on 92.3 KSSK. Here's MJ.

0: 92.3 KSSK Ella Langley's Be Her on this beautiful Aloha Thursday. Malanui franging out with me, Sweetie Pecaro. Hope you're singing and dancing with me. And if you were wondering where I disappeared for the last couple of days, no, I wasn't on vacation. I had a little unexpected time out. I started having trouble breathing and pain on my left side of my chest on Monday. And when I called my doctor, Dr. Watanabe, he said, "You got to go into the ER." And I was like, "Doc, I'm good." He goes, "No, you need to go to the ER." So I went over to Kapi'olani Hospital the other day. So mahalo to the doctors over there. Dr. Ricky, the incredible nurses, for taking good care of me. Thankfully, it wasn't a heart attack. I was diagnosed with costochondritis. So I got to go shop at Costco now. No, I'm just kidding. It's an inflammation of the cartilage around the ribs and breastbone. And let me tell you, breathing, coughing, moving, dancing, not exactly my idea of a good time because it hurts. But I'm doing much better. I'm following doctor's orders. Yes, although keeping still is not exactly my superpower. I'm listening. So take it from me. Listen to your body. Don't ignore chest pain or breathing problems. Get checked out and take care of yourself, okay? Life is too precious. And Sweetie's back. I just cannot sing and dance real big, okay? But you can sing and dance with me.
1: From the KSSK News Center, I'm Mandy Suganuma. Officials are urging residents to finalize storm preparations as Tropical Storm Lala heads toward the state. A hurricane watch has also been issued for Hawaii Island. Forecasters predict 5 to 10 inches of rain, with isolated totals reaching 20 inches and life-threatening flooding possible. Strong winds and dangerous surf are also expected. Kilauea's episode 53 has come and gone. It began at 3:45 yesterday afternoon and at its height produced lava fountains up to 500 feet. The eruption ended at 1:23 this morning. Ash and other volcanic material may affect areas southwest of the crater. And according to multiple reports, Luigi Mangione will plead guilty to federal charges in the killing of UnitedHealthcare CEO Brian Thompson. Mangione faces stalking charges resulting in the death of Thompson and, if convicted, could be sentenced to life in prison. From the KSSK News Center, I'm Mandy Suganuma.
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1: 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I am Sweetie Bacaro playing all of Hawaii's feel-good favorites of yesterday and today. Benson Boone's going to be at the iHeartRadio Music Festival presented by Capital One September 18th and 19th in Las Vegas. Yes, Benson Boone, BTS, Goo Goo Dolls. You could be there. We're giving you three chances every weekday for you to instantly win your trip for two plus $1,000 spending money. Your next chance to win happens at 1 p.m. this afternoon. And you have one more chance, 5 p.m. this after, 5 p.m. as well. And then tomorrow morning at 9 a.m. So get all the info at KSSKradio.com/festival if you want to win. I hope you win. All right, stay here with me, okay? Because fun is coming up. Soul to Soul, Kid Laroi, Justin Bieber, and Gloria Gaynor's I Will Survive. Oh, yeah. Hey, hey. I love it. Sing and dance with me on 92.3 KSSK. I just kind of sing with my arms wide open, only to my chest. Hold on, hold on.
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1: Kid Leroy, Justin Bieber, thanks for staying with me on 92.3 KSSK. That one's for you, Uber Linda. I am Sweet Bacaro. Here's Gloria Gaynor.

Aloha Thursday. You got me, Sweetie Picaro, on 92.3 KSSK, singing and dancing with all of Hawaii's feel-good favorites of yesterday and today. Are you ready to sing with me? Because it's birthday celebration time. Woohoo! And if you are celebrating your birthday today, August 13th, haʻolelā now, a very special birthday shout-out to my beautiful niece, Shyla Valencia, 18 years old today. Happy birthday, Shyla. My nephew, Bladen O'Ely, who's 3 years old. A couple of my good friends, Kimi Kaʻaihui, celebrating her birthday today. Colette Jeremiah.

0: the KSSK News Center, I'm Mandy Suganuma. Iran says until the U.S. accepts all its conditions, the Strait of Hormuz will remain blocked. Iranian authorities made the claim yesterday after President Trump said the U.S. had total control of the oil shipping lane. Both sides are calling for reparations from the other. The Honolulu City Council advanced a measure yesterday aimed at reducing vehicle weight taxes next year. Bill 47 would decrease the tax rate for passenger vehicles from 6 to 5.5 cents per pound of net weight. The proposal would save residents approximately $45 to $70 on their registrations annually. And a new law aimed at stopping scammers from defrauding victims will soon take effect. Starting October 1st, consumers will no longer be able to deposit cash into ATM kiosks to buy cryptocurrency. However, those with existing accounts can still withdraw. From the KSSK News Center, I'm Mandy Suganuma.
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6: Most people first met Harriet Tubman in a black and white photo in a textbook. 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She saved the lives of people attempting to flee from slavery. And that was it. That was the end of the story we got. But Harriet Tubman was so much more than that.
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Mahalanui franking out with me, Sweetie Picar, on this Aloha Thursday. Music is that nationwide keyword. 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Here's Maroon 5.

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0: Hendrix with Golden on 92.3 KSSK. Marlo Nui hanging out with me, Sweetie Picaro, on this Aloha Thursday. I'm going to send those to that one out to all the teachers, all my grandkids' teachers, Miss Cheryl, Miss Honey, Miss Denise, Mr. Suan, and Miss Perez. That's Thomas, Brooklyn's, and Tao's teachers. So thank you, because our teachers make a difference each and every day, and we can say mahalo to our teachers. iHeartRadio's Thank a Teacher, powered by Donors Choose, sponsored locally by Hawaiian Telcom. 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Good luck. All right, more feel-good favorites standing by. I got Gwen Stefani, Pink, Green Day, Ed Sheeran, Michael Jackson, and Taylor Swift. I knew it. I knew you. A 92.3 KSSK.
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Ardita Hollyfield. Thanks for listening to 92.3 KSSK, Hawaii's feel-good favorites of yesterday and today. You got me, Sweetie Picaro, on this beautiful Aloha Thursday. That nationwide keyword is

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I am Sweetie Picaro playing all of Hawaii's feel-good favorites of yesterday and today. Here's Ed Sheeran's Perfect for Kimi Kaʻaihui, celebrating a birthday today. Haʻoli Lahanao.

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0: I Knew You, Taylor Swift on 92.3 KSSK, Hawaii's feel-good favorites of yesterday and today. I am Sweetie Picaro, and we are keeping a close eye on Tropical Storm Lala, and as Michael Perry said, we're going to be in Lala Land. The storm is expected to track south of the islands, with the big island potentially seeing some effects on Saturday, and now is the time to be prepared, not panicked. Make sure you have your emergency essentials, medications, food, and water. 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
1: From the KSSK News Center, I'm Mandy Suganuma. Federal prosecutors have corrected a typographical error in a criminal complaint, mistakenly linking musician Maoli to meth distribution. The filing clarifies musician Glenn Awang is not the alleged drug supplier identified in the complaint. Awang's attorney says he is exploring legal action against online creators who repeated the allegation and threatened his family. The underlying complaint accuses Maui Police Lieutenant Michael Vaitu'ulala of accepting bribes to protect organized crime. The rehabilitation of Numana Road Bridge in Kalihi begins Monday. A full closure will remain in effect this month through late December, with alternating one-lane traffic during other phases. The seven-month project will strengthen the bridge over Kalihi Stream. And the White House is looking for a new press secretary. President Trump announced yesterday Caroline Leavitt will step down at the end of the month so she can spend more time with her family. From the KSSK News Center, I'm Mandy Suganuma.
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